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0: You're in the best place you could possibly be. New Jersey 101.5, playing Jersey's biggest hits on a Friday night. It's fast traffic.
2: Another spot to avoid in Monmouth County is 35. All lanes are closed in both directions now in Shrewsbury. Right near Shrewsbury Avenue, that's an accident involving a down traffic signal. Detours are being set up to get you around that stretch of 35. 36 northbound in Keyport, right in the area of Main Street. Only the left lane gets by. That is because of a water main break. 79 still closed in Marlboro both ways near Tennant Road. That is because of utility pole repairs from an earlier accident. The turnpike northbound truck lanes are closed the entire length of the roadway with overnight construction. Alternative heavy traffic north in the car lanes from Woodbridge up into Elizabeth. Next report in 15 minutes. I'm Mike Barker on New Jersey 101.5.
0: All right, cloudy tonight. Tomorrow, cloudy as well. Periods of rain. Talking about the high 60s. Sunday, partly cloudy. Maybe some rain going into the 70s. 58 in Berkeley Heights. 61 in Manalip. And 66 in Salem. Some songs I play for myself like this one. So I'm going to go listen to it. Dan Hartman, I Can Dream About You. New Jersey 101.5.

Ah, the summer of 69. When gas prices were so much cheaper. What is it, $4.54 a gallon today? Now it's totally acceptable to get mom a full tank of gas for Mother's Day.

0: Hope you're having a good Friday night. You deserve it. Steve Trevalese playing Jersey's biggest hits, New Jersey 101.5. Cutting Crew just died in your arms.
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0: 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Keep us with you wherever you are. It's just that easy. It's fast traffic.
2: It's a Friday evening packed full of problems in Monmouth County. Route 35 is closed in both directions, just north of Shrewsbury Avenue in Shrewsbury. That is because of an accident involving a downed traffic signal. Minimal delays, believe it or not, though, both ways on that stretch of 35. 36 northbound, that's heavy in Keyport approaching Main Street. Only the left lane gets by. That is because of a water main break. 79 remains closed in Marlboro both ways, right near Tennant Road. That is because of an accident involving a downed utility pole. And the truck lanes of the Turnpike are now closed in both directions. Next report in 15 minutes. I'm Mike Barker on New Jersey 101.5.
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8: The World Health Organization confirms it's back.

0: evacuated three people suspected of carrying the hantavirus from a cruise ship en route to Europe. That trio will get medical care in the Netherlands. Another hantavirus patient remains in critical condition at a hospital in South Africa. It is a deadly disease linked to rat droppings, and now there is an eighth case. Dr. Gregory Poland, an infectious disease expert at the Mayo Clinic, says that ship outbreak may be a first.
1: It raises the question, is it human-to-human transmission, or are there infected rats on board?
0: The World Health Organization says it believes a Dutch couple brought hantavirus with them when they boarded the MV Hondius in Argentina. They died, so did another passenger, and five other people are sick, including the ship's doctor.
1: Hantavirus pulmonary syndrome, about 30-60% die.
0: Health update. I'm Sarah Lee Kessler.
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20: New Jersey 101.5 instant weekend. The weather, it's not that good. Clouds tonight down to 50. Tomorrow, cloudy. Periods of rain, mainly in the high 60s, though. And Sunday, partly cloudy, possible rain. We're talking about the 70s. 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We got 52 in Rockaway, 59 in Franklin, 55 Beach Haven,

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We talk. Weekends, we rock. We rock. With Jersey's biggest hits. 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
0: At this age, it hurts the back. Things have changed. New Jersey Chime Time is 8:48. Steve Trevelise. You know, you can listen to New Jersey's biggest hits on your smart speaker. Just ask it to play New Jersey 101.5. I'm asking it now. 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Dispatch traffic.
2: Multiple issues here on the turnpike this evening. Southbound in the car lanes approaching exit 13. That is all jammed up. It's an accident blocking the left lane. Now, the car lanes were already heavy because the southbound truck lanes are closed the entire length of the roadway with overnight construction. So all the southbound traffic is now in the car lanes with an accident there in Elizabeth to navigate through as well. Northbound truck lanes also closed the entire way. 36 in Keyport on the northbound side, right near Main Street. The right two lanes are blocked. That is because of a water main break. 35 is closed both ways in Shrewsbury near Shrewsbury Avenue. That is because of an accident with a down traffic signal. Next report in 15 minutes. I'm Mike Barker on New Jersey 101.5.
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8: California public health officials are monitoring residents who were previously on board a cruise ship dealing with a cluster of hantavirus cases. It joins Arizona and Georgia in doing that, monitoring people aboard the cruise ship for potential infection after three passengers on the ship died and five got sick. So far, no one from any of the three states has shown any signs of infection. Newborn internal bleeding deaths are on the rise, and they're being blamed on vitamin K shot refusal. ProPublica says recent deaths include a Kentucky newborn, a seven-week-old Maryland boy, and a baby girl in Alabama. Pediatricians say those deaths were caused by vitamin K deficiency bleeding, which could have been prevented with a single shot. Vitamin K is essential for promoting blood clotting, but newborns don't have much of it. The American Academy of Pediatrics has been recommending vitamin K for newborns since 1961. Health Update, I'm Sarah Lee Kessler.
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11: Going to be cloudy tonight. Periods of rain with clouds tomorrow. Temperatures then will be high in the 60s. For Mother's Day, partly cloudy. Highs will be in the 70s. 52 in Rockaway, 59 in Franklin, 55 in Beach Haven. Jersey's own Steely Dan reeling in the years of Jersey's biggest hits. 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
1: Another great Friday night in the great state of Steve Trevalese.

0: And that's the part of the wedding where the DJ awards the centerpieces. The Jersey Chime Time is 9:03. I'm Steve Trevalese. Coming up this hour, we have got David Bowie, Aerosmith, and Aha!
1: All right, Steve, big mess on the southbound New Jersey Turnpike. There is a crash in the car lanes by exit 13. You're jam-packed past exit 14. Making matters worse is that the truck lanes are closed in both directions. Route 35 shut down in Shrewsbury with a down traffic signal near Shrewsbury Avenue. Also, Route 79 is closed in Marlborough with a pole down. This is right near Beacon Hill Road, and the southbound parkway is busy in the express lanes near 116. That's construction. Next report in 15 minutes on New Jersey 101.5.
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1: California public health officials are monitoring residents who were previously on board a cruise ship dealing with a cluster of hantavirus cases. It joins Arizona and Georgia in doing that, monitoring people aboard the cruise ship for potential infection after three passengers on the ship died and five got sick. So far, no one from any of the three states has shown any signs of infection. Newborn internal bleeding deaths are on the rise, and they're being blamed on vitamin K shot refusal. ProPublica says recent deaths include a Kentucky newborn, a seven-week-old Maryland boy, and a baby girl in Alabama. Pediatricians say those deaths were caused by vitamin K deficiency bleeding, which could have been prevented with a single shot. Vitamin K is essential for promoting blood clotting, but newborns don't have much of it. The American Academy of Pediatrics has been recommending vitamin K for newborns since 1961. Health Update, I'm Sarah Lee Kessler.
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12: New Jersey 101.5, instant weekend. The weather going to be cloudy tonight, cloudy tomorrow as well. Periods of rain then, mainly highs going to be in the 60s. Sunday for Mother's Day, partly cloudy with a high in the 70s. We are talking about 57 in Clinton, 59 in Jackson, 63 Millville. 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

0: check out anytime you like, but you can never leave Jersey's biggest hits. Where that is? That's exactly where that is. Here's fast traffic.
1: Steve, we got a crash on 287 northbound in Bound Brook. It's right at exit 12, and it looks like at least one lane is blocked. We're trying to get a camera on it. Heavy delays building there. Turnpike truck lanes are closed each way, and we have a southbound crash in the car lanes with the left lane out. So you're backed up going southbound all the way back almost to the spurs of the turnpike. The northbound western spur is picking up volume near 15W. That's construction. Southbound express lanes of the parkway have repairs at 116. And we're still shut down on Route 79 in Marlboro. This is both ways with a pull down near Beacon Hill Road. Next report in 15 minutes on New Jersey 101.5.
0: Going to be cloudy tonight and tomorrow. Periods of rain then. Sunday, possible rain as well. Partly cloudy in the 70s. We have 51 in Andover, 58 in Middletown, 57 Atlantic City. Jersey's biggest hits are on New Jersey 101.5, just in case anyone should ask.

If you're lingering in the left lane on the parkway, move over and blast more of Jersey's biggest hits. New Jersey 101.5.

Freaking out was so different when they did this. Now we're just freaking out. Playing Jersey's biggest hits on New Jersey 101.5. All right, come on, out of the chair. Everybody stand.

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0: New Jersey Chime Time is 9:33. What's happening in New Jersey and what do you think about it? 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Weeknights from 6 to 7 on New Jersey 101.5. I prefer to think of him as my warm-up show. 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
2: And Steve, the misery continues on the southbound New Jersey Turnpike by Newark Airport, where you have an accident in the car lanes by 13A, and you've got the truck lanes closed. And the truck lanes are closed in both directions. Maybe go with 1 and 9 to get around those delays. Meanwhile, we have got some delays on 287 northbound approaching exit 12. That's an accident. Couldn't get it on camera, but the delays are clearly there. Not too far from there in Bridgewater, 202 North has right lane gas main work approaching 287. Issues continue in Monmouth County with Route 79 closed with an accident in Marlboro near Beacon Hill Road. There's a down pole there. 35 is closed in Eatontown with a traffic signal down near Shrewsbury Avenue. 36 North has two lanes blocked at Route 35 in Keyport because of a water main break. Our next report in 15 minutes. Mitch Torres on New Jersey 101.5.
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3: The World Health Organization confirms it's evacuated three people suspected of carrying the Hanta virus from a cruise ship en route to Europe. That trio will get medical care in the Netherlands. Another Hanta virus patient remains in critical condition at a hospital in South Africa. It is a deadly disease linked to rat droppings, and now there is an eighth case. Dr. Gregory Poland, an infectious disease expert at the Mayo Clinic, says that ship outbreak may be a first.
4: It raises the question, is it human-to-human transmission, or are there infected rats on board?
3: The World Health Organization says it believes a Dutch couple brought hantavirus with them when they boarded the MV Hondius in Argentina. They died, so did another passenger, and five other people are sick, including the ship's doctor.
4: Hantavirus pulmonary syndrome, about 30 to 60% die.
3: Health Update, I'm Sarah Lee Kessler.
5: New Jersey, 101.5, instant weekend weather. We got clouds tonight, about 50 or so. Tomorrow, cloudy, periods of rain, mainly in the afternoon. High is going to be in the 60s, partly cloudy, maybe some rain on Sunday. Highs then will be in the 70s, 51 Andover, 57 Monroe, 58 Seaside Heights. 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She works hard for the money. And in New Jersey, it's still not enough. Jersey's biggest hits. You know where they are? I'll tell you where they are. New Jersey, 101.5.

0: Talking Heads. David Byrne burning down the house. Jersey's biggest hits. Did you know you can listen to New Jersey 101.5 on demand? 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
1: All right, Steve, heavy delays coming off the Walt Whitman Bridge into New Jersey. It's all because of construction work on 76 East. It looks like you're going to be down to just one lane as you approach 295, and this work is actually backing up the Walt Whitman Bridge at least halfway across. So let's go with the Ben Franklin Bridge in the meantime. There's also a crash on 295 reported in Mount Laurel, northbound, just north of Route 73. So that one just came in. Truck lanes closed on the turnpike each way. Delays southbound with a crash in the car lanes near 13 and east on the Hudson Bay. They're setting up work on the bridge. Northbound Western Spur has two lanes closed. Go with the Eastern Spur. 78 West slow into exit 20 in Lebanon. That is construction. Next report in 15 minutes. Mitch Torres on New Jersey 101.5.
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5: The World Health Organization confirms it's evacuated three people suspected of carrying the hantavirus from a cruise ship en route to Europe. That trio will get medical care in the Netherlands. Another hantavirus patient remains in critical condition at a hospital in South Africa. It is a deadly disease linked to rat droppings, and now there is an eighth case. Dr. Gregory Poland, an infectious disease expert at the Mayo Clinic, says that ship outbreak may be a first.
8: It raises the question, is it human-to-human transmission, or are there infected rats on board?
5: The World Health Organization says it believes a Dutch couple brought hantavirus with them when they boarded the MV Hondius in Argentina. They died, so did another passenger, and five other people are sick, including the ship's doctor.
8: Hantavirus pulmonary syndrome, about 30-60% die.
5: Health update. I'm Sarah Lee Kessler.
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0: Cloudy tonight, cloudy tomorrow, maybe some rain. High's going to be in the 60s. Sunday for Mother's Day, partly cloudy in the 70s. 57 in Somerville, 57 Asbury Park, 63 in Woodbury. Yeah, boy, we da see. Yes, New Jersey 101.5, where we play Jersey's biggest hits.

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1: Hope you're having a great Friday night. You deserve it. Steve Trevely is playing Jersey's biggest hits on New Jersey 101.5.

0: definitely on the Mount Rushmore of Jersey singers. Whitney Houston, Want to Dance with Somebody, Jersey's biggest hits. New Jersey 101.5. Coming up this hour, there's more where that came from. 10,000 Maniacs, Spin Doctors, Jackson Brown, his fast traffic.
1: Hi, Steve. A mess continues on the New Jersey Turnpike. Southbound car lanes with a crash at 13A. The truck lanes closed each way. Southbound car lane delays are back to 14. That's also where you have eastbound delays across the Newark Bay Bridge. There's construction in the left lane there. And the northbound Western Spur is jammed into 15W. You've got only one lane open there with construction. Go with the northbound Eastern Spur. 78 West jammed approaching exit 20 in Lebanon. Construction, go with 22 West instead. You still have 79 shut down in Marlboro near Beacon Hill Road. That's a down pole. 295 North, it's a crash north of Route 73 in Mount Laurel. Go with the Turnpike. And Walt Whitman Bridge, slow into New Jersey because of road work on 76 East. You'll be down to just one lane. Go with the Ben Franklin Bridge. Next report in 15 minutes on New Jersey 101.5.
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14: From ABC News, Tech Trends. Sliding into someone's DMs won't be quite as private anymore on Instagram. Starting today, Meta's removing the option for end-to-end encryption of direct messages. This means the company could theoretically view any messages exchanged on Instagram. Meta says not many people were opting for end-to-end encryption. ChatGPT wants to know who you trust. OpenAI is now rolling out a new feature for the AI called Trusted Contact. If a conversation with ChatGPT starts to go in a concerning direction, especially when it comes to talk about self-harm, a message would go to that contact, asking them to check in on you. And the latest idea to try to power new energy-hungry data centers is to let them ride the waves. Ars Technica says hundreds of millions of dollars is going into a startup developing floating data centers. The idea? They generate power using the movement of ocean water. With Tech Trends, Brian Clark, ABC News.
0: All right, New Jersey 101.5, instant weekend weather, clouds tonight. We're talking in the 50s. Tomorrow, cloudy periods of rain, mainly in the afternoon. High is going to be in the 60s. For Mother's Day, Sunday, partly cloudy. We are talking about the 70s, 57 in Somerville, 57 in Asbury Park, 63 in Woodbury. New Jersey, not only do they try to take your tax on the tips, but they're trying to take your job away with these new gig economy rules. Other than that, nothing like working as a waitress in a cocktail bar. Jersey's biggest hits, New Jersey 101.5.

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1: All right, Steve, delays continue coming off the Walt Whitman Bridge into New Jersey. You have got construction with several lanes closed on 76 East from 676 down to 295. Stay away from that. And 295 South is starting to jam at Aljo's Curves, or it looks like they're closing 295 southbound. Northbound 295, you're being shifted over to the right with what looks like an accident just north of Route 73 in Mount Laurel. Truck lanes of the turnpike closed each way. Southbound car lanes are still jammed by Newark Airport with this crash being cleared. Northbound Western Spur has brake lights up to 15W with two lanes closed. Southbound Western Spur is now closed. 78 West, you've still got about a 3-mile jam into exit 20 with construction. Go with 22 West instead. Next report in 15 minutes on New Jersey 101.5.
0: Cloudy this weekend, maybe some rain. We got 53 in Phillipsburg, 58 Lakewood, 55 Seattle City. Sting Doctors!

0: I remember when they were 9,000 Maniacs. 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
0: 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I'm Steve Trevely.

0: Don't you miss Eddie Money? It was great seeing Southside return last night. Showed up at the Elbow Room with his friend Bobby Bandiera. Good time was had by all in Bradley Beach. You got to see the clips on social media. Now, this May, New Jersey 101.5 is putting the spotlight on restaurant workers. 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
1: All right, Steve, 80 eastbound is slow through Patterson with road work between exit 59 and 60, and not too far away in Clifton. Brake lights on eastbound 46 at the Route 3 split. There's construction. There's a reported accident. Northbound Parkway, brake lights 142 to 143. That's road work. Still jammed on the turnpike. Southbound at 13A, getting a little better. Left lane accident. Truck lanes are closed in both directions. Southbound Western Spur closed. 78 west, it's brake lights for 3 miles approaching exit 20 in Lebanon. It's repairs. Go with Route 22 west instead. Still crawling on the Walt Whitman Bridge in 2 New Jersey because of road work on 76 eastbound from 676 down to 295. You're down to a single lane. Go with the Ben Franklin. And our next report is in 15 minutes on New Jersey 101.5.
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0: New Jersey 101.5, instant weekend weather. We got clouds tonight, down about 50. Tomorrow, cloudy, periods of rain, mostly in the afternoon. Highs will be in the upper 60s. For Mother's Day, partly cloudy, maybe some rain. We're talking 70. It is 55 in Hackensack, 56 in New Brunswick, 61 in Evesham. A little Bon Jovi. Jersey's biggest hits, New Jersey 101.5.

0: New Jersey Chime Time, 10:49. What's happening in New Jersey and what do you think about it? 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I'm going to be filling in for Big Joe tomorrow from 11 to 3. We will talk then. In the meantime, enjoy what's left of your Friday night. It's bad traffic.
1: All right, Steve, Route 79 is open now at Beacon Hill Road in Marlboro. That accident with the down pole has been cleared, but there's a new accident a little south of there. Southbound 79 is shut down just north of Vander Birch Road, also in Marlboro. 36 north of Main Street Keyport, you still have two right lanes closed. That is a water main break still being worked on. 202 north at 287 in Bridgewater, gas main break there, and the right lane is closed. Southbound Turnpike car lanes at 13, that accident finally cleared. Remember, the truck lanes are closed each way. Brake lights on the parkway north into 143 with construction. 76 west, or 78 west, I should say, as road work at exit 36. And then farther down the line, a 3-mile backup into exit 20 because of construction. Go with Route 22 west instead and skip the Walt Whitman Bridge. Crawling into New Jersey, there's construction. You're down to a single lane on 76 east from the bridge on down to 295. And our next report in 15 minutes. I'm Mitch Torres on New Jersey 101.5.
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1: Now, a check on New Jersey fast traffic.
2: Road work on the turnpike, truck lanes closed each way. Western spur closed southbound, northbound two lanes shut at 15W, and we have delays. Parkway North, brake lights 142 to 143. Construction 78 west, road work exit 36. Farther down the line, a 3 mile backup into exit 20 in Lebanon because of repairs. Go with 22 west instead. We continue to have a closure on Route 79, and this is in Marlboro. 79 at last check was shut down before Route 18 with a crash. There's a down pole on the Toll Plaza, New Jersey Turnpike at Interchange 11 for the Parkway and Woodbridge, so watch out for that. And delays continue at the Walt Whitman Bridge in 2 New Jersey because of road work on 76 East. Let's go with the Ben Franklin. Next report in 15 minutes, New Jersey 101.5.
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18: California public health officials are monitoring residents who were previously on board a cruise ship dealing with a cluster of hantavirus cases. It joins Arizona and Georgia in doing that, monitoring people aboard the cruise ship for potential infection after 3 passengers on the ship died and 5 got sick. So far, no one from any of the 3 states has shown any signs of infection. Newborn internal bleeding deaths are on the rise, and they're being blamed on vitamin K shot refusal. ProPublica says recent deaths include a Kentucky newborn, a seven-week-old Maryland boy, and a baby girl in Alabama. Pediatricians say those deaths were caused by vitamin K deficiency bleeding, which could have been prevented with a single shot. Vitamin K is essential for promoting blood clotting, but newborns don't have much of it. The American Academy of Pediatrics has been recommending vitamin K for newborns since 1961. Health update, I'm Sarah Lee Kessler.
8: What I know about courage, I learned from my adoptive mom.

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1: Here's New Jersey Fast Traffic.
2: Total mess on the Walt Whitman Bridge coming into New Jersey, especially with added volume from the Knicks-Sixers game. Again, it's all because of road work. 76 eastbound jam down toward 295. Construction leaves you down to a lane. Go with the Ben Franklin Bridge instead. Crash on the turnpike, northbound car lane south of 8A. Two right lanes are closed. Truck lanes are closed in both directions. And then you've got heavy delays on 78 westbound for about 3 miles approaching exit 20 in Lebanon. Construction, go with 22 west instead. Next report in 15 minutes, New Jersey 101.5.
3: New Jersey 101.5 instant weather, mostly cloudy overnight. There could be a stray shower. Lows will be in the upper 40s to near 50. Clouds Saturday along with periods of rain, especially during the late morning and early afternoon hours. Might even be a thunderstorm late in the day with highs in the low to mid 60s. Still could have a thunder shower early Saturday nights, and then just a shower or two around Sunday. Otherwise, some sun and warmer, highs into the 70s for Mother's Day. I'm meteorologist Brian Thompson.
0: It's 56 degrees in New Jersey.

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1: Now, here comes New Jersey Fast Traffic.
2: Northbound Turnpike car lanes jammed near the Molly Pitcher service area. It's an accident. Two lanes are closed. The truck lanes are shut both ways. That's why it is so heavy in the car lanes. 130 makes a good alternate. 18 South, jammed by the Turnpike in East Brunswick. Road work, you're down to a single lane there. 287 North, reports of an accident by 14A Bridgewater, and 78 West jammed for 3 miles into exit 20 in Lebanon because of repairs. Go with 22 West instead, and the Walt Whitman Bridge still crawls, entering New Jersey because of road work on 76 eastbound. About 5 to 10 minutes now at the George Washington Bridge. Next report in 15 minutes, New Jersey 101.5.
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0: The World Health Organization confirms it's evacuated three people suspected of carrying the Hanta virus from a cruise ship en route to Europe. That trio will get medical care in the Netherlands. Another Hanta virus patient remains in critical condition at a hospital in South Africa. It is a deadly disease linked to rat droppings, and now there is an eighth case. Dr. Gregory Poland, an infectious disease expert at the Mayo Clinic, says that ship outbreak may be a first.
2: It raises the question, is it human-to-human transmission, or are there infected rats on board?
0: The World Health Organization says it believes a Dutch couple brought Hantavirus with them when they boarded the MV Hondius in Argentina. They died, so did another passenger, and five other people are sick, including the ship's doctor.
2: Hantavirus pulmonary syndrome, about 30-60% die.
0: Health update, I'm Sarah Lee Kessler.
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1: New Jersey 101.5 instant weather, mostly cloudy overnight with a stray shower, lows in the upper 40s to near 50. Cloudy Saturday, we'll have periods of rain, especially during the late morning and early afternoon hours. Might even be a thunderstorm late in the day with highs in the low to mid 60s. And sun will give way to clouds on Sunday, a warmer day with a chance for a shower, we'll have highs in the mid 70s. I'm meteorologist Brian Thompson.
2: It's 56 degrees in New Jersey.

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1: Now, a check on New Jersey fast traffic.
2: Truck Route 1 and 9 shut down till Monday morning between Central Avenue and Kearney and the Passaic River Bridge in Newark. Cars go with the Skyway. Trucks, you can go with 78. We have the turnpike problems with a northbound car lane crash by Molly Pitcher Service Area. Two lanes closed. It's jammed because the truck lanes are closed both ways. Also, the southbound western spur is closed. We got brake lights on 3 West with a reported crash past the Meadowlands near Route 17. 78 West, bumper to bumper, 3 miles into exit 20 in Lebanon. Repairs use 22. 18 South, still slow into Edgeboro Road. Construction and still really causing a headache are the delays on 76 East coming off the Walt Whitman. The Walt Whitman Bridge is slow into New Jersey because of this work. 76 East jammed into 295. Construction has you down to a single lane, and now they're closing 3 lanes upstairs at the George Washington Bridge for road work. Cars and buses use the lower level to avoid delays. Next report in 15 minutes on New Jersey 101.5.
1: 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May is National Stroke Month. 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
19: New Jersey 101.5 instant weather. A fair amount of clouds overnight. Maybe a shower in a few spots. Lows in the upper 40s to near 50. Well, some steadier rain for a time Saturday, especially late in the morning and early in the afternoon. Highs will be in the low to mid 60s, and there could be a thunderstorm in spots late in the day. Still can't rule out a shower on Sunday, especially during the afternoon. Sunshine will give way to clouds for Mother's Day, and it will be warm with highs into the mid 70s. I'm meteorologist Brian Thompson.
0: 55 degrees in New Jersey.

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1: Now, here comes New Jersey Fast Traffic.
2: New Jersey Turnpike northbound car lane still with a crash. Two right lanes are closed south of 8A in Cranberry, just past the Molly Pitcher service area. Heavy delays because the truck lanes are closed, and that's in both directions. We've got work on 78 westbound causing heavy delays. Approaching exit 20 in Lebanon, go with Route 22 west instead. Three westbound, it's a rollover by Route 17 in Rutherford. And across the Hudson, leaving New Jersey, 30 minutes upstairs at the George. Three lanes are closed. Cars and buses head to the lower level. Lincoln and Holland are good options. Walt Whitman Bridge is not into New Jersey. The bridge itself is eased now, but once you get to the Jersey side, bumper to bumper on 76 eastbound, heading down toward 295, all but one lane is closed with construction. Next report in 15 minutes on New Jersey 101.5.
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2: New Jersey 101.5 instant weather. Mostly cloudy overnight with a stray shower. Lows in the upper 40s to near 50. Cloudy Saturday will have periods of rain, especially during the late morning and early afternoon hours. Might even be a thunderstorm late in the day with highs in the low to mid 60s. And sun will give way to clouds on Sunday, a warmer day with a chance for a shower. We'll have highs in the mid 70s. I'm meteorologist Brian Thompson.
0: It's 56 degrees in New Jersey.

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1: Now, a check on New Jersey fast traffic.
2: New Jersey Turnpike northbound car lane still with a crash. Two right lanes are closed south of 8A in Cranberry, just past the Molly Pitcher service area. Heavy delays because the truck lanes are closed, and that's in both directions. We've got work on 78 West.

0: westbound, causing heavy delays. Approaching exit 20 in Lebanon, go with Route 22 west instead. 3 westbound, it's a rollover by Route 17 in Rutherford. And across the Hudson, leaving New Jersey, 30 minutes upstairs at the George. 3 lanes are closed. Cars and buses head to the lower level. Lincoln and Holland are good options. Walt Whitman Bridge is not into New Jersey. The bridge itself is eased out, but once you get to the Jersey side, bumper to bumper on 76 eastbound, heading down toward 295. All but one lane is closed with construction. Next report in 15 minutes on New Jersey 101.5.
1: New Jersey 101.5 instant weather, mostly cloudy overnight. There could be a stray shower. Lows will be in the upper 40s to near 50. Clouds Saturday along with periods of rain, especially during the late morning and early afternoon hours. Might even be a thunderstorm late in the day with highs in the low to mid-60s. Still could have a thunder shower early Saturday night, and then just a shower or two around Sunday. Otherwise, some sun and warmer, highs into the 70s for Mother's Day. I'm meteorologist Brian Thompson.
2: It's 56 degrees in New Jersey.

0: Here's New Jersey fast traffic.
1: Still looks like an accident on 3 West being cleared by Route 17 in East Rutherford. Watch out for that. 78 West finally improving. First, we have construction at exit 36, and then we have more construction at exit 20. That was the big delay, but it is starting to ease. Still, 22 West is better. Jersey-bound Outerbridge Crossing has road work. Truck lanes of the turnpike closed each way, and good news, that crash on the northbound car lanes has been cleared by the Molly Pitcher Service.

0: area. 76 eastbound still jammed up Walt Whitman Bridge on down to 295. That's construction. You're down to a single lane. It's half an hour upstairs at the George leaving New Jersey. Three lanes are closed. Cars and buses head to the lower level. Next report in 15 minutes. New Jersey 101.5.
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17: New Jersey 101.5 instant weather. A fair amount of clouds overnight. Maybe a shower in a few spots. Lows in the upper 40s to near 50. Well, some steadier rain for a time Saturday, especially late in the morning and early in the afternoon. Highs will be in the low to mid 60s, and there could be a thunderstorm in spots late in the day. Still can't rule out a shower on Sunday, especially during the afternoon. Sunshine will give way to clouds for Mother's Day, and it will be warm with highs into the mid 70s. I'm meteorologist Brian Thompson.
18: It's 56 degrees in New Jersey.

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1: Now, here comes New Jersey Fast Traffic.
2: Still looks like an accident on 3 West being cleared by Route 17 in East Rutherford. Watch out for that. 78 West finally improving. First, we have construction at exit 36, and then we have more construction at exit 20. That was the big delay, but it is starting to ease. Still, 22 West is better. Jerseybound Outer Bridge Crossing has road work. Truck lanes of the turnpike closed each way, and good news, that crash on the northbound car lanes has been cleared by the Molly Pitcher service area. 76 eastbound still jammed up Walt Whitman Bridge on down to 295. That's construction. You're down to a single lane. It's half an hour upstairs at the George leaving New Jersey. 3 lanes are closed. Cars and buses head to the lower level. Next report in 15 minutes. New Jersey 101.5.
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10: From ABC News, Tech Trends. Sliding into someone's DMs won't be quite as private anymore on Instagram. Starting today, Meta's removing the option for end-to-end encryption of direct messages. This means the company could theoretically view any messages exchanged on Instagram. Meta says not many people were opting for end-to-end encryption. ChatGPT wants to know who you trust. OpenAI is now rolling out a new feature for the AI called Trusted Contact. If a conversation with ChatGPT starts to go in a concerning direction, especially when it comes to talk about self-harm, a message would go to that contact, asking them to check in on you. And the latest idea to try to power new energy-hungry data centers is to let them ride the waves. Ars Technica says hundreds of millions of dollars is going into a startup developing floating data centers. The idea? They generate power using the movement of ocean water. With Tech Trends, Brian Clark, ABC News.
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11: New Jersey 101.5 instant weather, mostly cloudy overnight with a stray shower, lows in the upper 40s to near 50. Cloudy Saturday, while periods of rain, especially during the late morning and early afternoon hours. Might even be a thunderstorm late in the day with highs in the low to mid 60s. And sun will give way to clouds on Sunday, a warmer day with a chance for a shower, while highs in the mid 70s. I'm meteorologist Brian Thompson.
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1: Now, a check on New Jersey fast traffic.
2: News caution coming off the Walt Whitman Bridge into New Jersey, 76 eastbound as road work. Several lanes are closed between the bridge and 295. The New Jersey Turnpike truck lanes are closed in both directions. The southbound western spur is closed. The northbound western spur has two lanes closed at 15W. Southbound Garden State Parkway in the express lanes, there's construction by 116 in Holmdel. 36 north at Main Street in Keyport, two right lanes are closed with a water main break. On 202 north before 287 in Bridgewater, the right lane of 2 is shut because of gas main repairs. 78 west has road work near exit 36 and again by exit 20 in Lebanon. And across the Hudson, leaving New Jersey, three lanes closed upstairs at the George Washington Bridge. Cars and buses use the lower level to avoid delays. Jersey-bound Outer Bridge Crossing has road work. Stay alert for crews and equipment along the roadway, road work closures, and projects to watch overnight. I'm H. Torres on New Jersey 101.5.
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2: New Jersey 101.5 instant weather, mostly cloudy overnight. There could be a stray shower. Lows will be in the upper 40s to near 50. Clouds Saturday along with periods of rain, especially during the late morning and early afternoon hours. Might even be a thunderstorm late in the day with highs in the low to mid 60s. Still could have a thunder shower early Saturday nights, and then just a shower or two around Sunday. Otherwise, some sun and warmer, highs into the 70s for Mother's Day. I'm meteorologist Brian Thompson.
0: 55 degrees in New Jersey.

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1: Here's New Jersey Fast Traffic.
2: News caution coming off the Walt Whitman Bridge in 2 New Jersey, 76 eastbound as road work. Several lanes are closed between the bridge and 295. The New Jersey Turnpike truck lanes are closed in both directions. The southbound western spur is closed. The northbound western spur has two lanes closed at 15W. Southbound Garden State Parkway in the express lanes, there's construction by 116 in Holmdel. 36 north at Main Street in Keyport, two right lanes are closed with a water main break. On 202 North before 287 in Bridgewater, the right lane of 2 is shut because of gas main repairs. 78 West has road work near exit 36 and again by exit 20 in Lebanon. And across the Hudson, leaving New Jersey, three lanes closed upstairs at the George Washington Bridge. Cars and buses use the lower level to avoid delays. Jersey-bound Outer Bridge Crossing has road work. Stay alert for crews and equipment along the roadway, road work closures, and projects to watch overnight. I'm Mitch Torres on New Jersey 101.5.
3: New Jersey 101.5 instant weather. A fair amount of clouds overnight. Maybe a shower in a few spots. Lows in the upper 40s to near 50. While some steadier rain for a time Saturday, especially late in the morning and early in the afternoon. Highs will be in the low to mid 60s. And there could be a thunderstorm in spots late in the day. Still can't rule out a shower on Sunday, especially during the afternoon. Sunshine will give way to clouds for Mother's Day, and it will be warm with highs into the mid 70s. I'm meteorologist Brian Thompson.
0: 55 degrees in New Jersey.

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1: Now, here comes New Jersey Fast Traffic.
2: News caution coming off the Walt Whitman Bridge into New Jersey, 76 eastbound as road work. Several lanes are closed between the bridge and 295. The New Jersey Turnpike truck lanes are closed in both directions. The southbound western spur is closed. The northbound western spur has two lanes closed at 15W. Southbound Garden State Parkway in the express lanes, there's construction by 116 in Holmdel. 36 north at Main Street in Keyport, two right lanes are closed with a water main break. On 202 North before 287 in Bridgewater, the right lane of 2 is shut because of gas main repairs. 78 West has road work near exit 36 and again by exit 20 in Lebanon. And across the Hudson, leaving New Jersey, three lanes closed upstairs at the George Washington Bridge. Cars and buses use the lower level to avoid delays. Jersey-bound Outer Bridge Crossing has road work. Stay alert for crews and equipment along the roadway, road work closures, and projects to watch overnight. I'm Mitch Torres on New Jersey 101.5.
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2: New Jersey 101.5 instant weather, mostly cloudy overnight with a stray shower, lows in the upper 40s to near 50. Cloudy Saturday, we'll have periods of rain, especially during the late morning and early afternoon hours. Might even be a thunderstorm late in the day with highs in the low to mid 60s. And sun will give way to clouds on Sunday, a warmer day with a chance for a shower, we'll have highs in the mid 70s. I'm meteorologist Brian Thompson.
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1: Now, a check on New Jersey fast traffic.
2: Use caution coming off the Walt Whitman Bridge into New Jersey, 76 eastbound as road work. Several lanes are closed between the bridge and 295. The New Jersey Turnpike truck lanes are closed in both directions. The southbound Western Spur is closed. The northbound Western Spur has two lanes closed at 15W. Southbound Garden State Parkway in the express lanes, there's construction by 116 in Holmdel. 36 north at Main Street in Keyport, two right lanes are closed with a water main break. On 202 North before 287 in Bridgewater, the right lane of 2 is shut because of gas main repairs. 78 West has road work near exit 36 and again by exit 20 in Lebanon. And across the Hudson, leaving New Jersey, three lanes closed upstairs at the George Washington Bridge. Cars and buses use the lower level to avoid delays. Jersey-bound Outer Bridge Crossing has road work. Stay alert for crews and equipment along the roadway, road work closures, and projects to watch overnight. I'm H. Torres on New Jersey 101.5.
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2: New Jersey 101.5 instant weather, mostly cloudy overnight. There could be a stray shower. Lows will be in the upper 40s to near 50. Clouds Saturday along with periods of rain, especially during the late morning and early afternoon hours. Might even be a thunderstorm late in the day with highs in the low to mid 60s. Still could have a thunder shower early Saturday night, and then just a shower or two around Sunday. Otherwise, some sun and warmer, highs into the 70s for Mother's Day. I'm meteorologist Brian Thompson.
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1: Here's New Jersey Fast Traffic.
2: News caution coming off the Walt Whitman Bridge into New Jersey, 76 eastbound as road work. Several lanes are closed between the bridge and 295. The New Jersey Turnpike truck lanes are closed in both directions. The southbound western spur is closed. The northbound western spur has two lanes closed at 15W. Southbound Garden State Parkway in the express lanes, there's construction by 116 in Holmdel. 36 north at Main Street and Keyport, two right lanes are closed with a water main break. On 202 North before 287 in Bridgewater, the right lane of 2 is shut because of gas main repairs. 78 West has road work near exit 36 and again by exit 20 in Lebanon. And across the Hudson, leaving New Jersey, three lanes closed upstairs at the George Washington Bridge. Cars and buses use the lower level to avoid delays. Jersey-bound Outer Bridge Crossing has road work. Stay alert for crews and equipment along the roadway, road work closures, and projects to watch overnight. I'm H. Torres on New Jersey 101.5.
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2: New Jersey 101.5 instant weather. A fair amount of clouds overnight. Maybe a shower in a few spots. Lows in the upper 40s to near 50. Well, some steadier rain for a time Saturday, especially late in the morning and early in the afternoon. Highs will be in the low to mid 60s, and there could be a thunderstorm at spots late in the day. Still can't rule out a shower on Sunday, especially during the afternoon. Sunshine will give way to clouds for Mother's Day, and it will be warm with highs into the mid 70s. I'm meteorologist Brian Thompson.
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1: Now, here comes New Jersey Fast Traffic.
2: We've got a crash on I-80 westbound. All lanes are closed west of exit 37 in Rockaway because of it. Go with 46 instead. We had a brief hold at the Holland Tunnel because of pothole repairs just now. Everything is moving again, though. George Washington Bridge upper level has three lanes closed. 15 to 20 minute delays. Cars and buses use the lower level. Truck lanes are closed on the turnpike each way. 76 East single laning from the Walt Whitman Bridge to 295. Next report in 15 minutes. New Jersey 101.5.
3: New Jersey 101.5 instant weather, mostly cloudy overnight with a stray shower, lows in the upper 40s to near 50. Cloudy Saturday, we'll have periods of rain, especially during the late morning and early afternoon hours. Might even be a thunderstorm late in the day with highs in the low to mid 60s. And sun will give way to clouds on Sunday, a warmer day with a chance for a shower, we'll have highs in the mid 70s. I'm meteorologist Brian Thompson.
0: 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New Jersey.

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1: Now, a check on New Jersey fast traffic.
2: 80 westbound, it looks like we got a lane back with that accident by exit 37 in Rockaway. So two left lanes are now closed. You do have two lanes to work with, that means. So a little bit slow getting through the area. Might want to go with 46 or allow a little extra time. 36 north, Main Street, Keyport, you still have two right lanes closed with a water main break, and the truck lanes of the Turnpike are closed both ways. 76 eastbound, Walt Whitman Bridge to 295, one lane open because of construction. Fortunately, delays have just about cleared. Cross the Hudson, leaving New Jersey, about 5 to 10 at the George upper level. Three lanes are closed. Cars and buses head to the lower level. Next report in 15 minutes, New Jersey 101.
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8: New Jersey 101.5 instant weather. Mostly cloudy overnight. There could be a stray shower. Lows will be in the upper 40s to near 50. Clouds Saturday along with periods of rain, especially during the late morning and early afternoon hours. Might even be a thunderstorm late in the day with highs in the low to mid 60s. Still could have a thunder shower early Saturday night. And then just a shower or two around Sunday. Otherwise some sun and warmer. Highs into the 70s for Mother's Day. I'm meteorologist Brian Thompson.
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1: Here's New Jersey Fast Traffic.
2: 80 westbound with this crash by exit 37 in Rockaway. All lanes were closed temporarily. Now it is two left lanes of four that are shut down. So just use caution through the area. Turnpike truck lanes are closed. Single laning on 76 east off the Walt Whitman Bridge. Across the Delaware River, we've got an opening of the Burlington-Bristol Bridge coming up at about 3:15. And across the Hudson, delays are only about 10 minutes at the George. The upper level has one lane open. Next report in 15 minutes, New Jersey 101.5.
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5: New Jersey 101.5 instant weather. A fair amount of clouds overnight. Maybe a shower in a few spots. Lows in the upper 40s to near 50. Well, some steadier rain for a time Saturday, especially late in the morning and early in the afternoon. Highs will be in the low to mid 60s, and there could be a thunderstorm in spots late in the day. Still can't rule out a shower on Sunday, especially during the afternoon. Sunshine will give way to clouds for Mother's Day, and it will be warm with highs into the mid 70s. I'm meteorologist Brian Thompson.
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1: Now, here comes New Jersey fast traffic.
2: 80 westbound with this crash by exit 37 in Rockaway. All lanes were closed temporarily. Now it is two left lanes of four that are shut down. So just use caution through the area. Turnpike truck lanes are closed. Single laning on 76 east off the Walt Whitman Bridge. Across the Delaware River, we've got an opening of the Burlington-Bristol Bridge coming up at about 3:15. And across the Hudson, delays are only about 10 minutes at the George. The upper level has one lane open. Next port in 15 minutes, New Jersey 101.5.
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0: New Jersey 101.5 instant weather. Mostly cloudy overnight with a stray shower. Lows in the upper 40s to near 50. Cloudy Saturday will have periods of rain, especially during the late morning and early afternoon hours. Might even be a thunderstorm late in the day with highs in the low to mid 60s. And sun will give way to clouds on Sunday. A warmer day with a chance for a shower will have highs in the mid 70s. I'm meteorologist Brian Thompson. 53 degrees in New Jersey.

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1: Now, a check on New Jersey fast traffic.
2: 80 westbound with this crash by exit 37 in Rockaway. All lanes were closed temporarily. Now it is two left lanes of four that are shut down. So just use caution through the area. Turnpike truck lanes are closed. Single laning on 76 east off the Walt Whitman Bridge. Across the Delaware River, we've got an opening of the Burlington-Bristol Bridge coming up at about 3:15. And across the Hudson, delays are only about 10 minutes at the George. The upper level has one lane open. Next report in 15 minutes, New Jersey 101.5.
3: New Jersey 101.5 instant weather. Mostly cloudy overnight. There could be a stray shower. Lows will be in the upper 40s to near 50. Clouds Saturday along with periods of rain, especially during the late morning and early afternoon hours. Might even be a thunderstorm late in the day with highs in the low to mid 60s. Still could have a thunder shower early Saturday night. And then just a shower or two around Sunday. Otherwise some sun and warmer. Highs into the 70s for Mother's Day. I'm meteorologist Brian Thompson.
0: 53 degrees in New Jersey.

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1: Here's New Jersey Fast Traffic.
2: And we got another lane back on 80 westbound. It is now just the left lane that's closed with this accident west of exit 37 in Rockaway. There's a broken down tractor trailer entering the northbound New Jersey Turnpike from Interchange 14 in Newark, but it's on the right shoulder. Truck lanes are closed both ways on the New Jersey Turnpike. We still have a gas main break 202 north, south of 287 in Bridgewater. A right lane is closed. The earlier problem on 36 north at 35 in Keyport has been cleared. 76 east, single laning off the Walt Whitman Bridge. New issue in Linden, 109 northbound, right near Willow Glade Road. We have a reported accident there with at least a lane closed, possibly a pull down. Across the Hudson, leaving New Jersey, GW Bridge, single laning upstairs. Delays are minor at this point. Next report in 15 minutes, New Jersey 101.5.
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2: New Jersey 101.5 instant weather. A fair amount of clouds overnight. Maybe a shower in a few spots. Lows in the upper 40s to near 50. Well, some steadier rain for a time Saturday, especially late in the morning and early in the afternoon. Highs will be in the low to mid 60s, and there could be a thunderstorm in spots late in the day. Still can't rule out a shower on Sunday, especially during the afternoon. Sunshine will give way to clouds for Mother's Day, and it will be warm with highs into the mid 70s. I'm meteorologist Brian Thompson.
0: 53 degrees in New Jersey.

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1: Now, here comes New Jersey Fast Traffic.
2: And we got another lane back on 80 westbound. It is now just the left lane that's closed with this accident west of exit 37 in Rockaway. There's a broken down tractor trailer entering the northbound New Jersey Turnpike from Interchange 14 in Newark, but it's on the right shoulder. Truck lanes are closed both ways on the New Jersey Turnpike. We still have a gas main break 202 north, south of 287 in Bridgewater. A right lane is closed. The earlier problem on 36 north at 35 in Keyport has been cleared. 76 east, single laning off the Walwibbon Bridge. New issue in Linden, 109 northbound, right near Willow Glade Road. We have a reported accident there with at least a lane closed, possibly a pull down. Across the Hudson, leaving New Jersey, GW Bridge, single laning upstairs. Delays are minor at this point. Next report in 15 minutes, New Jersey 101.5.
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2: New Jersey 101.5 instant weather, mostly cloudy overnight with a stray shower, lows in the upper 40s to near 50. Cloudy Saturday, while periods of rain, especially during the late morning and early afternoon hours. Might even be a thunderstorm late in the day with highs in the low to mid 60s. And sun will give way to clouds on Sunday, a warmer day with a chance for a shower, while highs in the mid 70s. I'm meteorologist Brian Thompson.
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2: Across the Delaware, the Tacony-Palmyra Bridge is going up for a bridge lift shortly. And if you're heading across the Hudson, three lanes closed upstairs at the George Washington Bridge. 80 West, exit 37. We still have an accident there with the left lane blocked. Next report in 15 minutes. New Jersey, 101.5.
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7: New Jersey 101.5 instant weather. Mostly cloudy overnight. There could be a stray shower. Lows will be in the upper 40s to near 50. Clouds Saturday along with periods of rain, especially during the late morning and early afternoon hours. Might even be a thunderstorm late in the day with highs in the low to mid 60s. Still could have a thunder shower early Saturday night and then just a shower or two around Sunday. Otherwise, some sun and warmer highs into the 70s for Mother's Day. I'm meteorologist Brian Thompson.
0: 53 degrees in New Jersey.

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1: Here's New Jersey Fast Traffic.
2: On the eastern spur of the New Jersey Turnpike, there's a rollover. This is northbound past 15E in Newark. Two right lanes are closed. You could go to the northbound western spur, but you do have two lanes closed by 15W for construction work, even though delays have calmed down. Truck lanes are closed both ways on the New Jersey Turnpike. And we still have a wreck on 80 westbound. This is in Rockaway, right around exit 37, although we're getting word that it may have just cleared. Looks like 80 west has all lanes reopened by exit 37. Tacony Palmyra Bridge just had a bridge lift. There may be residual delays. Coming off the wall, Whitman Bridge into New Jersey, we're again starting to back up with construction, which they may be clearing. The delays are on 76 east, approaching 295. 1 and 9 North in Linden, DOT says all lanes are open by Willow Glade Road. Across the Hudson, three lanes closed upstairs at the George, 10 to 15. Cars and buses head to the lower level. Jersey-bound Outer Bridge crossing has road work. Next report in 15 minutes, New Jersey 101.5.
3: New Jersey 101.5 instant weather. A fair amount of clouds overnight. Maybe a shower in a few spots. Lows in the upper 40s to near 50. While some steadier rain for a time Saturday, especially late in the morning and early in the afternoon. Highs will be in the low to mid 60s, and there could be a thunderstorm in spots late in the day. Still can't rule out a shower on Sunday, especially during the afternoon. Sunshine will give way to clouds for Mother's Day, and it will be warm with highs into the mid 70s. I'm meteorologist Brian Thompson.
0: 53 degrees in New Jersey.

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1: Now, here comes New Jersey Fast Traffic.
2: On the eastern spur of the New Jersey Turnpike, there's a rollover. This is northbound past 15E and Newark. Two right lanes are closed. You could go to the northbound western spur, but you do have two lanes closed by 15W for construction work, even though delays have calmed down. Truck lanes are closed both ways on the New Jersey Turnpike. And we still have a wreck on 80 westbound. This is in Rockaway, right around exit 37, although we're getting word that it may have just cleared. Looks like 80 west has all lanes reopened by exit 37. Tacony Palmyra Bridge just had a bridge lift. There may be residual delays. Coming off the wall, Whitman Bridge into New Jersey. We're again starting to back up with construction, which they may be clearing. The delays are on 76 east, approaching 295. 109 North in Linden, DOT says all lanes are open by Willow Glade Road. Across the Hudson, three lanes closed upstairs at the George, 10 to 15. Cars and buses head to the lower level. Jersey-bound outer bridge crossing has road work. Next report in 15 minutes, New Jersey 101.5.
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7: New Jersey 101.5 instant weather, mostly cloudy overnight with a stray shower, lows in the upper 40s to near 50. Cloudy Saturday, we'll have periods of rain, especially during the late morning and early afternoon hours. Might even be a thunderstorm late in the day with highs in the low to mid 60s. And sun will give way to clouds on Sunday, a warmer day with a chance for a shower, we'll have highs in the mid 70s. I'm meteorologist Brian Thompson.
0: 53 degrees in New Jersey.

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1: Now, a check on New Jersey fast traffic.
2: New Jersey Turnpike stall tractor trailer cleared on the northbound eastern spur. But remember, the northbound western spur is closed, and there's a broken down tractor trailer on the right shoulder of the on-ramp from Interchange 14 to the northbound New Jersey Turnpike. Also, the truck lanes are closed in both directions. Parkway South past 143 in Irvington, we have a crash. The right lane is closed. Just a note in Bridgewater, we still have police activity, which is closing Garrison Road between Vicky Drive and Country Club Road, as well as Hill Lane, and also now Rolling Hill Road is closed between Brandywine and Country Club Road. With that police activity, 202 North, approaching 287, we have got some gas main work going on in the right lane. It looks like they wrapped up the road work on 76 East off the Walt Whitman Bridge. At least the delays have cleared. There may still be lane closures. And across the Hudson, leaving New Jersey, three lanes closed upstairs at the George Washington Bridge. Delays are only across the span. Cars and buses should head to the lower level. Next report in 15 minutes on New Jersey 101.5.
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5: New Jersey 101.5 instant weather, mostly cloudy overnight. There could be a stray shower. Lows will be in the upper 40s to near 50. Clouds Saturday along with periods of rain, especially during the late morning and early afternoon hours. Might even be a thunderstorm late in the day with highs in the low to mid 60s. Still could have a thunder shower early Saturday nights, and then just a shower or two around Sunday. Otherwise, some sun and warmer, highs into the 70s for Mother's Day. I'm meteorologist Brian Thompson.
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1: Here's New Jersey fast traffic.
2: An accident that was on the parkway southbound near 143 is gone due to road work till Monday morning at 5. We've got truck route 1 and 9 shut down north and southbound over the Passaic River Bridge. And leaving New Jersey, it's dicey at the George on the upper deck. Road work, just one lane gets by till 7 this morning. No road work on the lower. Good shape at the Lincoln or Holland. Traffic every 15 minutes. Next report, 5:18 on New Jersey 101.5.
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16: New Jersey 101.5 instant weather. A fair amount of clouds overnight. Maybe a shower at a few spots. Lows in the upper 40s to near 50. While some steadier rain for a time Saturday, especially late in the morning and early in the afternoon. Highs will be in the low to mid 60s, and there could be a thunderstorm at spots late in the day. Still can't rule out a shower on Sunday, especially during the afternoon. Sunshine will give way to clouds for Mother's Day, and it will be warm with highs into the mid 70s. I'm meteorologist Brian Thompson.
0: 53 degrees in New Jersey.

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2: South Jersey bridges in good shape. Parkway traffic light for now in both directions through Ocean County, through Monmouth County, and through Central Jersey. Now, leaving New Jersey, no problems at the Lincoln or at the Holland. The lower level of the George is roadwork free. It's the upper deck that has roadwork. Three right lanes are out on the upper deck of the George till 7 this morning, so it is very tight across the span. Traffic every 15 minutes. Next report, 533 on New Jersey 101.5.
3: New Jersey 101.5 instant weather, mostly cloudy overnight with a stray shower, lows in the upper 40s to near 50. Cloudy Saturday, while periods of rain, especially during the late morning and early afternoon hours. Might even be a thunderstorm late in the day with highs in the low to mid 60s. And sun will give way to clouds on Sunday, a warmer day with a chance for a shower, while highs in the mid 70s. I'm meteorologist Brian Thompson.
0: 53 degrees in New Jersey.

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1: Now, a check on New Jersey fast traffic.
2: Some road work in South Jersey to watch out for on the Delaware Memorial Bridge leaving New Jersey. That's left lane road work till 6. Also in Mount Laurel, 73 southbound from the Turnpike down to Route 70. That is right lane road work. Luckily, no road work on the parkway to slow you down. There's major road work, though, at the George out of New Jersey on the upper deck. Road work has three right lanes out till 7 o'clock this morning, so it's stop and go across the upper level. The lower level is road work free. No issues at the Lincoln or Holland. Traffic every 15 minutes. Next report, 548 on New Jersey 101.5.
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4: New Jersey 101.5 instant weather, mostly cloudy overnight. There could be a stray shower. Lows will be in the upper 40s to near 50. Clouds Saturday along with periods of rain, especially during the late morning and early afternoon hours. Might even be a thunderstorm late in the day with highs in the low to mid 60s. Still could have a thunder shower early Saturday nights, and then just a shower or two around Sunday. Otherwise, some sun and warmer, highs into the 70s for Mother's Day. I'm meteorologist Brian Thompson.
5: 53 degrees in New Jersey.

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1: Here's New Jersey Fast Traffic.
2: Well, some major road work that we have till 5 o'clock Monday morning. Truck Route 1 and 9 shut down north and southbound at the Hackensack and Passaic River bridges, so keep that in mind. Parkway good to go in both directions through Central Jersey, through Monmouth, and through Ocean County. If you're leaving New Jersey, you may want to rethink the George Washington Bridge, at least for the upper deck. Road work with single laning till 7 o'clock this morning. It's stop and go across the span. The lower level has no road work. Things are fine at the Lincoln and Holland. Traffic every 15 minutes. Next report, 603 on New Jersey 101.5.
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13: New Jersey 101.5 instant weather, a fair amount of clouds overnight, maybe a shower in a few spots, lows in the upper 40s to near 50. Well, some steadier rain for a time Saturday, especially late in the morning and early in the afternoon. Highs will be in the low to mid 60s, and there could be a thunderstorm in spots late in the day. Still can't rule out a shower on Sunday, especially during the afternoon. Sunshine will give way to clouds for Mother's Day, and it will be warm with highs into the mid 70s. I'm meteorologist Brian Thompson.
0: 53 degrees in New Jersey.

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1: 6 a.m. and that morning brew is on. Good morning. It's Mike Brandt, Jersey's Biggest Hits, kicking off this hour with you two in one. New Jersey 101.5.

0: That's you two to start your Saturday morning. New Jersey Chime Time, 6:03. Good morning to you, my friend. It's hour number one of our Saturday morning get-together. Mike Brandt with you, Jersey's biggest hits. Happy Mother's Day weekend coming up this hour. We got a great one from Blind Melon. Gonna dive into Michael Jackson, some arithmetics for you. Our double feature this hour, an early boost for a Jersey artist and a first. Yeah. And our quick tease being Mother's Day is tomorrow. It is about roses. That brew is hot, so pour that cup of coffee and let's have some fun. Joining us on this Mother's Day weekend is the one and only Susie Cerrone and New Jersey Fast Traffic. Good morning, Susie.
1: Hey there, Mike. Good Saturday morning. Spotted a crash in Linden on 9 northbound. It's just a little bit north of the Rose Hill Cemetery. Definitely blocking lane. There is well over a 1 mile delay. May just want to stick with Linden Avenue northbound instead. Leaving New Jersey, the biggest glitch, the upper deck of the George Washington Bridge. Road work with single laning. Just the left lane's getting by. That's till 7 this morning. So very tight on the upper. The lower's fine. 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
0: All righty, about 10 after 6, it's your instant weekend weather Saturday morning. Right now on the radar, if you're in the southern part of the state, you're okay for the rain. Central and northern parts of the state, it's on its way in. And we're going to have on and off showers today, maybe a thunderstorm. It's just going to be one of those grayish, blage days, especially this afternoon. Highs upper 50s to lower 60s. Possible thundershower early tonight, otherwise clearing. And then we might see some late day fog. Temperature's going to drop to the lower 50s. Sunday, a much nicer day, partly cloudy, and it's going to be warmer. Highs in the upper 70s, but we may see an afternoon thunderstorm, so we just got to watch out for that. Highs near 60 on Monday. 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

0: It's Michael Jackson. New Jersey Chime Time, 6:18. And your first double feature on the way about a Jersey artist. But first, here's Susie, New Jersey Fast Traffic.
1: Well, Mike, we saw this accident in Linden on 109 northbound. It's going to be right by the Rose Hill Cemetery. It's definitely blocking lane. I see a 1 mile delay. May just want to stick with 27 northbound as an alternate. No issues on the Parkway, 78 as well. Now, leaving New Jersey, the Holland is fine. The Lincoln is 5 to 10. The George, I would avoid the upper deck because there's road work with single laning on the upper level. Just the left lane gets by till 7 this morning. It's about a 15-minute wait, solid on the span. No road work on the lower. Traffic every 15 minutes. Next report, 6:33. From the Ocean First Bank Traffic Desk on New Jersey, 101.5.
0: Mainly cloudy with rain likely today. Highs upper 50s to lower 60s. Right now, Pemberton 53, Woodbridge 54, Jersey City 55. Back on this day in history, May 9th, 1974, Bonnie Raitt performed at her Boston area show. There was a certain artist who opened for her a full two-hour set. It was so impressive that Rolling Stones wrote, "I saw rock and roll's future, and its name is Bruce Springsteen." By the way, that was John Lando who wrote that, and the rest is history. We're going to celebrate that moment with two shows played by Bruce, Rosalita, and Born to Run. Your Saturday morning double feature, New Jersey 101.5.

That was Rosalita. Before that, Born to Run, a double feature of Bruce Springsteen as we celebrate a boost he got on the Bonnie Raitt Show back on this date, May 9th, 1974, when he opened for her performing both those songs. And by the way, for Bruce, there's also a little bit of history. In 1992, he had his first TV appearance when he finally accepted a longstanding offer to perform on Saturday Night Live. So a lot of history with Bruce on May 9th. New Jersey, 101.5, 631. Good morning, Mike Brandt. Our quick tease on the way about roses right now.

0: That's Manfred Mann's Earth Band, Blinded by the Light. New Jersey 101.5. New Jersey Chime Time, 6:35. Your first quick tease all about roses. I mean, Mother's Day is tomorrow. That's coming up, but first, a road check with Susie and New Jersey Fast Traffic.
1: Mike, still have this accident in Linden. It's on 109 North, and it's going to be right by the Rose Hill Cemetery. Definitely blocking a lane. There's a one-mile delay. You could stick with East Linden Avenue or 27 northbound as an alternate to get around that. No issues on 78 or the Parkway. At the Lincoln Tunnel heading out of Jersey, that is 5 minutes. The Holland looks good from either approach. Not so good at the George. Roadwork on the upper deck, single laning, just the left lane gets by till 7. No roadwork on the lower. It's a solid 15 minutes for the upper and slow right across the span. Traffic every 15 minutes. Next report, 6:48 on New Jersey 101.5.
0: 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All right, here's your first quick tease of the morning all about roses. True or false? Roses smell different in outer space. Roses smell different in outer space. Is that true or false? I'll have the answer coming up in 5. Hang tight.
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17: So did you think about it? True or false? Roses smell different in outer space. That's actually true. And the reason? It's because the lack of gravity in outer space makes the oils float off the flower, thus losing the familiar smell it has here on Earth. By the way, to give credit where credit is due, that quick tease is courtesy of my son, Jake, learning all about the plants and wanted to share that fun fact with me from his book. And I'm like, this is interesting for Mother's Day. So anyway, I hope you enjoyed it. Your instant weekend weather, Saturday morning, 6:42. If you're in the northern and central parts of the state, you've got rain happening. If you're in the southern part of the state, you're still okay. That's going to be the case throughout the day, especially this afternoon. We're going to be seeing rain moving through the area. Maybe a thunderstorm, highs only in the upper 50s to lower 60s. And if it's not raining, it'll be cloudy. Then we're going to clear up later on tonight. We're going to drop to the lower 50s. Sunday, a much nicer day, partly

cloudy, and it's going to be warmer, highs in the upper 70s, but we might see an afternoon thunderstorm. No big deal, though. We're getting closer to summer, and then highs near 60 on Monday. 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Right now in Salem 58, Manalapan 53, Berkeley Heights 50. This song lies, at least today. No rain. That's going to be Sunday. Well, mostly. There's rain today. But hey, at least the music's awesome. It's Blind Melon, New Jersey 101.5. Good morning.

0: That's Naked Eyes. Good morning to our friend Ray in Tom's River on our app chat. Remember, app chat exclusive on Saturday mornings. I was just curious, what do roses smell like in outer space? Heard the quick tease. You know, buddy, I don't know. Maybe we should do a broadcast on a rocket ship and find out together. Good morning, my friend. New Jersey Chime Time, 6:50. Oh, and look at that. Susie's back with another road check. New Jersey Fast Traffic.
1: Mike, we solved this accident in Linden, 1 and 9 northbound. It is going to be just north of the Rose Hill Cemetery, blocking a lane well over a 1 mile delay. You do have a couple of alternates to the west. You could stick with East Linden Avenue, East Elizabeth Avenue, or 27 northbound instead. Luckily, no issues on 78 or the Parkway and leaving New Jersey. The Holland is clear from either approach. The Lincoln is 5. The George is getting worse. At least 20 for the upper deck as they wrap up the overnight road work on the upper deck. No road work on the lower. Traffic every 15 minutes. Next report 7:03 from the Ocean First Bank Traffic Desk on New Jersey 101.5.
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0: Friends, your instant weekend weather, Saturday morning, 6:57, cloudy, some rain showers throughout the day, especially this afternoon, highs upper 50s to lower 60s. Right now, Beach Haven 56, Franklin 53, Rockaway 50. It's Crowded House.

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1: It's 7 a.m. and that morning brew is on. Good morning, it's Mike Brandt, Jersey's biggest hits. Yeah, some like their coffee hot, their tea hot. We got some power behind it. Power station to kick off the hour. New Jersey 101.5. We want to

0: And good morning to our uniquely named friend on our app chat. No, he doesn't like it hot. All right, so he does like it hot. Gentle Bear in Mooresville, good morning, my friend. New Jersey Chime Time, 7:04. Good morning, my friends. It's hour number two of our Saturday morning get-together. Mike Grant, New Jersey's biggest hits. Happy Mother's Day weekend to you. Coming up this hour, got a great one from the Police, R.E.M. Toto. And we're going to open it up on the app chat. It's app chat exclusive. If you have a Mother's Day request you want to hear, let me know there. Our double feature about a celebrity run and our quick tease about roses. It's going to be a great time. That brew is hot, so pour that cup of coffee and let's have some fun. Alrighty, Susie's back. New Jersey fast traffic.
1: Mike, good news at the George. A little ahead of schedule. They wrapped up that upper level road work, so everything is open on the upper deck. The bad news is still about a 15-minute delay getting to and across the span of the upper level. The lower is fine. Picking up a little bit at the Lincoln, but no more than 10 minutes. The Holland looks good from either approach. Still have that accident in Linden on 1 and 9 northbound right near Rose Hill Cemetery. Well over a 1 mile delay. 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
7: All righty, your instant weekend weather Saturday morning, 7-11. If I had to draw a line right now across New Jersey, where the rain is showing up on the radar, it's a line just south of 195 on north. The southern part of the state is still looking okay. That's going to change as the day progresses. Mainly cloudy today. Rain showers throughout the day, maybe a thunderstorm, some heavier rain this afternoon. Highs upper 50s to lower 60s. Other than a couple of passing showers early tonight, we'll be clearing out. Some late night fog, temperatures drop to the lower 50s. Then for your Sunday, some areas of fog to start. Otherwise, partly cloudy, much warmer highs, upper 70s, maybe a late day thunderstorm. And then Monday, highs will be near 60. 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

0: That's Toto in Africa. And being it's Mother's Day weekend, one day before, any moms out there, you want to do a dedication, let me know on our app chat. Remember, we're app chat exclusive on Saturday mornings. Hit me up. Let me know an artist, song, and I'll see if I can get it on for you. New Jersey Chime Time 720. And our next double feature dives into The Celebrity Apprentice. That's coming up in just a couple of moments. First, here's Susie with a road check, New Jersey Fast Traffic.
1: Well, Mike, I've got better news at the George. Not only did they wrap up that upper-level road work a little bit early, those delays have eased. Now, just a reminder, there was no road work on the lower deck. That's fine. A solid 10 at the Lincoln. It's picking up. The Holland looks good from either approach. Still have this accident in Linden. It's been about an hour now. 1 and 9 northbound as you approach the area of Rose Hill Cemetery. The right lane is blocked and well over a 1 mile delay. Traffic every 15 minutes. Next report 7:33 from the Ocean First Bank Traffic Desk on New Jersey 101.5.
0: Rain moves in today, mainly this afternoon. Highs upper 50s to lower 60s. Right now, Millville 57, Jackson 53, Clinton 51. On May 9th, 2010, the ninth contestant got booted off of season 9 of The Celebrity Apprentice. That celebrity was Cyndi Lauper. But hey, had a great run prior to that. We want to celebrate that now with a double feature. First up, just a girl having fun, right? Girls just want to have fun. Your Saturday morning double feature is on. This is Go Around Cyndi Lauper, New Jersey 101.5. Good morning.

That concludes our double feature of Cyndi Lauper. Time after time, Before That Girls Just Want to Have Fun, celebrating Cyndi Lauper's run on The Celebrity Apprentice. Her run ended being the ninth contestant booted off on May 9th, 2010. But hey, an incredible run nonetheless. New Jersey, 101.5, Jersey's biggest hits coming up after REM, a quick road check, then your next quick tease.

0: 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Good morning. It's Mike Brandt, Jersey's Biggest Hits. Happy Mother's Day weekend. 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All right, our next quick tease on the way about roses, but first, here's Susie, New Jersey Fast Traffic.
1: Well, Mike, the plot thickens in Linden. Told you about that accident on

0: 1 and 9 northbound north of Rose Hill Cemetery. Looks like the accident involving a downed utility pole, so that is blocking a lane. There's a solid 1 mile delay. Avoid that area if you can. You do have some alternates. You could stick with 27 northbound. The Lincoln out of Jersey is solid 10 minutes. The Hollywood looks good from either approach and the George. Both decks are wide open and looking great. Traffic every 15 minutes. Next report 7:48 on New Jersey 101.5.
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4: 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Alrighty, your instant weekend weather Saturday morning, 7:40. Mainly cloudy throughout the day, and we will have rain on and off, especially later on this afternoon. Maybe a quick thunderstorm. We have some rain in the state right now as we speak. High is only making it to the upper 50s to lower 60s. Other than a thundershower early this evening, we'll be clearing out late tonight. Maybe we'll see some fog as we approach dawn. Temperatures dropping to the lower 50s. Now for your Sunday, it's a nicer day of the weekend. Partly cloudy sky. It's going to be much warmer, highs upper 70s before more rain moves in Sunday night into Monday. 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Right now in Atlantic City, 57, Middletown, 55, Clark, 55, Jersey's biggest hits with the Police, Roxanne. New Jersey, 101.5. Good morning to you, my friend, and happy Mother's Day weekend.

0: That one going out to Nicole's mom, Jennifer, in Yardville. 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
0: New Jersey Chime Time 748. Yeah, we're doing requests and dedications to any mom out there. If you're a mom, you want to hear a certain song or you want to dedicate one to your mom. But we're app chat exclusive this Saturday morning. So you have to hit me up on the app chat. Don't use the phone or I won't be able to get it on for you. So let me know there. Speaking of the app chat, good morning to our friends Rich and Tom's River and Lori in Hillsboro. Both, they didn't get fooled by the quick tease. The answer was false. Yes, you absolutely can eat rose petals. A lot of flower petals you could actually eat. They're good in salads and they're just really tasty. What else can I say about them? Alrighty, enough about that. It's time for Road Check and it's time for Susie. New Jersey fast traffic.
2: Mike, definitely a mess in Linden. This accident involving a downed power pole, 1 and 9 northbound in the area of Rose Hill Cemetery. You've got the right lane and the right shoulder both out. You're backed up from before Woodlawn Avenue. That is a very heavy delay, and it sounds like it's going to be there for a while. Luckily, no issues on the parkway. It's looking good in both directions from 280 to the Driscoll Bridge, leaving New Jersey. George is good to go for both decks. The Lincoln is 5 to 10 minutes. The Holland looks good from either approach. Traffic every 15 minutes. Next report, 803 from the Ocean First Bank Traffic Desk on New Jersey 101.5.
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3: Alrighty, your instant weekend weather, Saturday morning, 7:55. A rain showers throughout your Saturday, especially this afternoon. Otherwise, going to be cloudy on the cool side. Highs upper 50s to lower 60s. Right now, Seaside Heights 55, Monroe 54, and over 50. It's Kim Wild, New Jersey, 101.5. Let's hang on.

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1: 8 a.m. in that morning, brew is on. Good morning.

0: pretty much played at every wedding out there. Bill Medley, Jennifer Warren's having the time of our lives. New Jersey Chime Time, 8:04. Good morning, my friend. It's hour number three of our Saturday morning get-together. Mike Brandt with you, Jersey's biggest hits. Happy Mother's Day weekend to you. Coming up this hour, got a great one from Alanis Morissette. John Mellencamp, Journey. Our next quick tease is going to be about roses and our double feature, a birthday celebration from England. And if you have a Mother's Day request, just let me know on our app chat. It's going to be a great time. That brew is hot, so pour that cup of coffee and let's have some fun. Alrighty, Susie, you're up. New Jersey fast traffic.
1: Mike, we still have this mess in Linden. It's going to be there for a while. A down utility pole on 109 northbound near Woodlawn Avenue. It's going to be right by the Rose Hill Cemetery. You've got the shoulder and one lane out, so very hefty delays. It's going to be there for a while. A little north, but watch out. There's a crash on the Parkway northbound by 171 causing single laning. Leaving New Jersey, 5 minutes at the George Lincoln or Holland. 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
3: All righty, your instant weekend weather Saturday morning, 8:10. Mainly cloudy today with showers throughout the state. We have them right now. Heavier rain, most likely this afternoon. So just a very gray and blasé day. Temperatures only making it to the upper 50s to lower 60s. For tonight, we'll be clearing later on. Areas of late night fog are possible. Temperatures dropping to the lower 50s. Then for your Sunday, other than a possible foggy start, not a bad day. Going to be partly cloudy, highs upper 70s before more rain moves in late Sunday night into Monday. 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Right now, Woodbury 59, Asbury Park 56, Somerville 52, Jersey's biggest hits, Alanis Morissette.

0: That's Guns N' Roses, Sweet Child of Mine. Good morning to our buddy Rich in Toms River and Mary Ellen. Rich, we're thinking of your mom this Mother's Day weekend. And welcome back from work. Get some sleep, buddy. Good morning. New Jersey Chime Time, 8:20. And your next double feature in moments celebrating a birthday over the pond, as they say. But first, Susie's back. New Jersey Fast Traffic.
1: Mike, still this situation in Linden. It's going to be there for a while. The downed utility pole on 109 northbound in the area of Rose Hill Cemetery. Now you've got two right lanes and the right shoulder out, so absolutely stopped getting through the area. You could stick with 27 northbound instead. A little north, but watch out for an accident on the Parkway northbound approaching 171. That is causing single laning. Leaving New Jersey, the heaviest is the Lincoln. That is a solid 10 minutes. Traffic every 15 minutes. Next report, 8:33 from the Ocean First Bank Traffic Desk on New Jersey 101.5.
0: On and off rain for your Saturday, mainly this afternoon. Otherwise, cloudy highs only making it to the upper 50s, to lower 60s. Right now, Cherry Hill 58, Princeton 52, Phillipsburg 52. Out to England we go to Depeche Mode's David Gahan, lead singer for the group. Birthday today, yes. May 9th, a big day for birthdays. We have more coming up later on in the show, a lot of birthday celebrations. But right now, it is David Gahan's turn, and we're going to celebrate with a back-to-back double feature. Depeche Mode first, we're going to enjoy the silence. 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

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That was Personal Jesus. Before that, Enjoy the Silence. As we celebrate the group's David Gahan's birthday, he was born in England. Happy.

Happy birthday to you. New Jersey 101.5. It's Mike Brandt with you Saturday morning, 8:29. Good morning to our friend Jenny and Morristown on our app chat. And hey, happy Mother's Day weekend. Is there anything you want to hear? No, please. Shout outs and dedications to moms all weekend long. Right now, it's Mellencamp.

0: New Jersey Chime Time, 8:33. And our next quick tease is coming up in a moment about roses, since it's Mother's Day weekend. But first, Susie's back with a look at the roads. New Jersey Fast Traffic.
1: Mike, still this mess in Linden, a downed power pole. Happened about 2 hours ago. 109 northbound near Woodlawn Avenue. It's going to be right by Rose Hill Cemetery. Two right lanes, the right shoulder is out. Extensive delays avoided if you can. I know it was a little north, but a crash on the Parkway northbound by 171 is gone. The Parkway southbound, good to go from 280 to the Driscoll Bridge. And leaving New Jersey, the worst of it is the Lincoln. That's a solid 10-minute delay. Traffic every 15 minutes. Next report, 8:48 on New Jersey 101.5.
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0: 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Okay, here's this hour's quick tease. True or false? And remember, you can play along in the app chat if you want to guess. Roses smell different in outer space. Roses smell different in outer space. Is that true or false? Take a guess, and I'll reveal the answer in five. Hang tight.
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0: All right, time to reveal the answer to this hour's quick tease. True or false? Roses smell different in outer space. Apparently that's true, and the reason, because the lack of gravity in outer space makes the oils float off the flower, thus losing the familiar smell it has here on Earth. And a big thank you to my son Jake, who gave me that quick tease, by the way, about roses smelling different in outer space. I didn't know that. He's got a book on plants, and he wanted to share that fun fact with me. So thank you, Jake. I hope you enjoyed it. All right, your instant weekend weather, Saturday morning, 8:40. It's wet out there for a lot of us right now, and that's going to continue throughout the day, especially later on this afternoon. Highs not getting too high, upper 50s to lower 60s. We're going to be clearing out later on tonight, maybe some fog late in the night toward the morning. Temperatures in the lower 50s. Then once that fog clears, if you got it in your area, it's going to be partly cloudy for your Sunday and much warmer, highs upper 70s before more rain moves in Sunday night into Monday. 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

0: Def Leppard on our App Chat exclusive Saturday morning. Good morning to Edgar and Kendall Park. And Ro and Ewing played along with the quick tease. Yeah, roses do not smell the same in outer space as they do on Earth. Getting into the science of it, too. I absolutely love it. Again, App Chat exclusive. And if you have a Mother's Day song request, I'd love to get that on for you. Or Mother's Day weekend request, I should say. It is her weekend. New Jersey Chime Time, 8:50. Mike Brandt with you. Another Road Check Time with Susie. New Jersey Fast Traffic.
1: Single laning and delays in Linden, all due to this accident involving a downed utility pole, 1 and 9 northbound in the area of Rose Hill Cemetery. 2 right lanes, the right shoulder out, so just the left lane gets by. Really slow getting by that. And leaving New Jersey, the heaviest is the Lincoln. That is a solid 15 minutes. No incidents on the parkway. You're good to go in both directions from 280 down to the Driscoll Bridge. Traffic every 15 minutes. Next report, 9:03 from the Ocean First Bank Traffic Desk on New Jersey 101.5.
0: 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All right, coming up in 5, our buddy on the App Chat named Gentle Bear, remembering his mom. Got your request coming up in 5. Hang tight.
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3: All right, my friends, your instant weekend weather is Saturday morning. It's going to be on and off rain all day today, especially this afternoon, so just a very gray day. Otherwise, cloudy, maybe some of you will be lucky to see some sun. Temperatures on the cool side, upper 50s to low 60s. Right now, Evesham 59, New Brunswick 55, Hackensack 53. Gentle Bear on our app chats, what he goes by from Morrisville. Remembering his mom. This was one of her favorite songs. Wanted to hear it. You got it, my friend. It's Cher. Believe. New Jersey, what a 1.5. Good morning.

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1: 9 a.m. and that morning brew is on. Good morning, my friend. It's Mike Grant, Jersey's Biggest Hits. Coming around this hour, kicking it off with Green Day. New Jersey 101.5. Good morning and happy Mother's Day weekend.

0: New Jersey Chime Time, 9:03. Good morning, my friend. It's hour number four of our Saturday morning get-together. Mike Grant hanging with you on this Mother's Day weekend. Glad you could join us. Coming up this hour, got a great one from the All-American Rejects, a little U2 action and Stevie Nicks, and your Mother's Day weekend request. If you have one, throw it at me. We'll work on getting it up. But it's App Chat exclusive. You got to hit me up there. A birthday celebration and a double feature and a quick tease about roses. It's going to be a great time. That brew is hot, so pour that cup of coffee and let's have some fun. Alrighty, Susie's back with the road check. New Jersey fast traffic.
1: Tacony Palmyra Bridge, good to go again. About 10 minutes ago, there was a bridge opening, but you're in good shape. Not the case in Linden. A down power pole, 109 North Bend, your Woodlawn Avenue. It's right by Rose Hill Cemetery. Single laning and very hefty delays. And if you're leaving New Jersey, the worst of it is the link in a solid 15 minutes. 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Traffic every 15 minutes. 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
9: All righty, your instant weekend weather Saturday morning, 9:10. Now, if I could draw a line from about Trenton to Jackson, then another line from Jackson to the Driscoll Bridge, anywhere north and west of that, that's mainly where our rain is. Now, that's a blurred line, so the rain's crossing on either side of it, but that's mainly where it is. If you're mainly along the coast in the southern part of the state, you're kind of dry for the time being. That's going to change as the day progresses. Rain showers on and off, maybe a thunderstorm, and especially in the afternoon, highs only making it to the upper 50s to lower 60s. That rain moves out this evening into tonight, and then we're clearing. Areas of late fog might occur. Temperatures lower 50s. Sunday, a much nicer day. Going to be warmer, partly cloudy. Highs upper 70s before more rain moves in Sunday evening into Monday morning. 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Right now, Woodbury 61, Asbury Park 59, Somerville 55 is Jersey's biggest hits with Stevie Nicks. New Jersey, 101.5. Good morning.

0: very slow going getting by that. You could stick with 27 northbound as an alternate. Parkway looks good north and southbound through central Jersey, through Monmouth, and through Ocean County. If you're leaving New Jersey, a solid 10 to 15 at the Lincoln. No delays on either deck of the George the Holland fine from either approach. Traffic every 15 minutes. Next report, 9:33. From the Ocean First Bank Traffic Desk on New Jersey 101.5.
1: On and off rain for your Saturday, otherwise cloudy highs, upper 50s, lower 60s. Right now, Tom's River 62, Hillsboro 55, Orange 56. We're getting cheap with this birthday. Well, not really. Cheap Trick for you. Back to Cheap Trick. Why? Well, because the group's Tom Peterson has a birthday today. Yeah. May 9th. We're going to celebrate with a double feature right now. He was born in Rockford, Illinois, by the way. First up, I Want You to Walk Me. New Jersey, 101.5.

That's number two of Cheap Trick Surrender. Before that, I Want You to Want Me as we celebrate the group's Tom Peterson, bass guitarist's birthday today, May 9th. Happy birthday. New Jersey, 101.5. Good morning. It's Mike Brandt with you at 928. Coming up two songs away, our next quick tease about roses on this Mother's Day weekend. If you have a request, hit me up in the app chat. We'll get one on for you. That's all coming up after Steve Miller Band and you too. New Jersey, 101.5. Good morning.

0: That's Steve Miliband rocking me. New Jersey Chime Time, 9:35. Your next quick tease all about roses is on the way. But first, a road check with Susie. New Jersey Fast Traffic.
1: In Linden, Mike, still this huge issue, a downed utility pole on 1 and 9 northbound. The accident is a little north of Linden Airport and the Rose Hill Cemetery. Single laning, you've got heavy delays from Northwood Avenue on up. Just head west a little bit. You could stick with East Linden Avenue, East Elizabeth Avenue, or even 27 is a northbound alternate. Parkway still surprisingly good in both directions from 280 through the Driscoll Bridge, through Monmouth, and through Ocean County. Leaving Jersey, great to go at the George. The Holland okay from either approach. The Lincoln is a solid 10 to 15. Traffic every 15 minutes. Next report, 948 on New Jersey 101.5.
0: 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All righty, here's your final quick tease of the morning all about roses. Here you go. True or false? Rose petals are harmful to eat. Rose petals are harmful to eat. Is that true or false? I'll have the answer coming up at 5. Hang tight.
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17: 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Just very gray for your Saturday. A lot of clouds out there. Maybe you'll see a peak of sunshine, but mainly rain showers, mainly in the afternoon as well. Some of the rain will be steady. Temperatures upper 50s to lower 60s. We'll be clearing out later on tonight. Maybe some fog toward dawn. Temperatures drop into the lower 50s. And a much nicer day for your Sunday. Partly cloudy skies. Going to be warmer highs, upper 70s, before the next round of rain moves in Sunday night into Monday morning. 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Jersey's biggest hits, All-American Rejects. Move it along. New Jersey, 101.5. Good morning.

0: New Jersey Charm Time, 9:50, Mike Brandt. Yeah, I'm down to my last drop of coffee, but I'm topping mine off. Why? Because I'm sticking around with you. Going to be in for Big Joe Henry for the first hour of the big show coming up at 10. That's exciting. We're going to continue on. Right now, Road Check with Susie and New Jersey Fast Traffic.
1: Mike, without a doubt, the biggest traffic story so far this morning, Linden. There is an accident with a downed utility pole just north of Linden Airport on 109 northbound. That is causing single laning and delays. Surprisingly light on the parkway in both directions from 280 to the Driscoll Bridge. Not the best weather day, but if you're headed down the shore, no issues there. And leaving New Jersey, the heaviest is the Lincoln. That is 15 minutes. Traffic every 15 minutes. Next report, 10:03 from the Ocean First Bank Traffic Desk on New Jersey 101.5.
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7: Alrighty, your instant weekend weather, Saturday morning, 9:57. Mainly cloudy today, showers, heavier rain, thunderstorms, on and off throughout the day, mainly in the afternoon. Highs upper 50s to lower 60s. Right now, Burlington 62, Old Bridge 59, Belvedere 53. It's Genesis.

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1: It's 10 a.m. On an extended stay for me, I'm Mike Brandt in for Big Joe Henry for the first hour of the big show, Jersey's Biggest Hits. Hey, don't forget this last hour, we could do some Mother's Day shouts and requests for Mother's Day weekend. Just hit me up on the app chat. It's app chat exclusive for me. And starting off this hour, it's Don Henley, Boys of Summer, New Jersey 101.5. Good morning.

0: All the boys of summer, they're getting ready to come on down. We're only, what, a few weeks away from Memorial Day weekend? No, scratch that. Memorial Day weekend, looking at the calendar, is 2 weekends away. What? Where did the time go? Wow. New Jersey Chime Time, 10:05. Good morning. It's Mike Brandt in for Big Joe Henry, Jersey's biggest hits, and got a lot more on the way. I have a bonus double feature coming up at about 20 after, so hang tight with that. One more birthday to celebrate. Right now, we hit the roads with Susie and New Jersey Fast Traffic.
1: Well, Mike, we've got road work on the Walt Whitman Bridge in both directions, down to 3 lanes in either direction. So keep that in mind into and out of Jersey. Still a mess in Linden, a downed utility pole. Single laning on 1 and 9 northbound, just north of the Linden Airport. Happened about 7 o'clock this morning. Hefty delays. Here we go, picking up now on 22 westbound, passing the Parkway in Union. Parkway still clear in both directions from 280 to the Driscoll Bridge and leaving New Jersey. It's heaviest at the Lincoln. That's 15 minutes. Traffic every 15 minutes. Next report, 1018 on New Jersey 101.5.
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8: Alrighty, your instant weekend weather. Mike in for Big Joe, Saturday morning, 10-12. And just a very gray day today. Cloudy skies, rain showers on and off throughout the day. Maybe a thunderstorm, especially this afternoon. Highs only making it to the upper 50s to lower 60s. We'll be clearing out later on tonight. Maybe some fog late at night into the morning hours. Temperatures dropping to the lower 50s. A nicer day on Sunday. Other than some morning fog, partly cloudy skies. It's going to be warmer, highs upper 70s before more rain moves in. Sunday night into Monday. Monday's highs only near 60. 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Right now, Hensville 63, Freehold 63, Flemington 56. Jersey's biggest hits with Michael Jackson and Billie Jean. New Jersey, 101.5. Good morning.

That's your double bonus feature for our Saturday morning. Billy Joel, the longest time before that we didn't start the fire because it's a Billy Joel's birthday. So, happy birthday, Billy. We put two candles on that cake for you. We started the fire because we lit the candles. By the way, Billy Joel shares the same day, May 9th, birthday with David Gaughan from Depeche Mode and Tom Peterson from Cheap Trick. A lot of birthdays out there. New Jersey, 101.5 Jersey's biggest hits. Let's keep it rolling with Blondie, one way or another.

0: And that sign is telling me the chime time is 10:35. Good morning, Mike Brent in for Big Joe Henry this hour, Jersey's biggest hits. Quick programming note, Steve Trevalese is coming up at 11. And this May, New Jersey 101.5 is putting the spotlight on restaurant workers. Yes, servers, food runners, restaurant managers, dishwashers. This is you. 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And if you and your nominee is selected, you will each win a $50 gift card to David Bradley Chocolates. Oh, man, we've got the details over at our app at nj1015.com, including how you can enter them. 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Better every day. Let's put that spotlight on those restaurant workers. They work hard for us, especially now going into the summer with outdoor dining. All righty, Susie, you're up. It's New Jersey Fast Traffic.
1: Well, not one, but it looks like we've got two separate accidents on 78 westbound, a little west of 287, definitely blocking a lane there is well over a 1 mile delay. 22 westbound is clear through that stretch if you want to take that as an alternate. There is an overturned car on the turnpike, truck lane southbound approaching Interchange 7. Everything is off on the shoulder. It is going to be a mess still in Linden. We've got this downed utility pole 3.5 hours ago, just about. Just the left lane gets by on 1 and 9 northbound north of the Linden Airport. And leaving New Jersey, a solid 15 at the link. And that's the busiest traffic every 15 minutes. Next report, 10:48 on New Jersey 101.5.
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0: All righty, your instant weekend weather, Saturday morning, 10:42. Mike in for Big Joe this hour, and a very gray day for your Saturday. Yeah, mainly cloudy. We're going to have on and off rain showers throughout the day. The heaviest, steadiest rain is going to occur this afternoon, so just watch out for that. Temperatures only making it to the upper 50s to lower 60s. We'll start clearing out tonight. Temperature's going to drop to the lower 50s. We may see some fog rolling into tomorrow morning, but otherwise, your Sunday's not looking too bad. Partly cloudy, highs making it to the upper 70s before the next round of rain moves in Sunday night into Monday morning. Monday's highs, by the way, only around 60. 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

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Right now, Vineland 68, Long Branch 63, Union 60, Jersey's biggest hits. Told you it's in the air tonight. It's Phil Collins, New Jersey 101.5. Good morning.

0: That's Sublime Santeria. Good morning to our friend Mikey North Brunswick on our app chat. I'm doing great. Hope you're doing well. Good morning. New Jersey Chime Time 10:50. Mike Brandt down to his last drop of coffee, but top yours off coming up at 11. Steve Trevolisi's in-house right now. More of Jersey's biggest hits as he fills in for Big Joe Henry today, who's taking the day off. I'll be back with you tomorrow morning for our Mother's Day show, and it's going to be extra special. We're going to do a lot of shout-outs and dedications for you. You can start getting them in on our app chat, and I'll give you a heads up. It's going to be app chat exclusive, so any dedications or song requests, get them up on the app chat. You could do it now, and I'll have them for you tomorrow morning. It's going to be a great time right here on New Jersey 101.5. One more time with me. Let's go to Susie and New Jersey Fast Traffic.
1: Mike, better news in central Jersey. Two separate accidents have been cleared off 78 westbound west of 287. You're totally up to speed through that. And that was quick. An accident on the Turnpike truck lane southbound near Interchange 7 gone as well. Delays continue 22 westbound passing the Parkway and Union. That's Shoppers traffic. We still have single laning in Linden. A downed utility pole happened about 7 a.m. 109 northbound north of Linden Airport. Just the left lane gets by. A solid 20-minute delay getting through that. Leaving Jersey, 15 at the George, 15 at the Lincoln. Holland minor delays from either approach. Traffic every 15 minutes. Next report, 11:18. From the Parks Casino Weekend Traffic Desk on New Jersey 101.5.
0: 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That is awesome. And the late Easter basket. 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
0: Passing showers for your Saturday. Steadier rain this afternoon. Otherwise cloudy. Highs upper 50s to lower 60s. Right now, Turnersville 68, Ewing 63, Morristown 60. Steve Trevalese is up next. Until tomorrow morning. On Mother's Day, hope you have a great weekend to all your moms, and I'll catch you in the morning. For Big Joe Henry, I'm Mike Brandt, and I'll catch you later.

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1: Changes made uptown, and the big man took the day off. Trev filling in with Beaver.

0: to the dark side. New Jersey Chime Time, 11:03. Steve Trevalese in for Big Joe. He's got the day off. But he said to me, make sure you play the Goo Goo Dolls, Bon Jovi, and The Men at Work. It's fast traffic.
1: We still have single laning by Linden Airport on 109 northbound. That is a downed utility pole that happened about 7 o'clock this morning. Just the left lane gets by. Solid delays by that. Little north of that, delays in Union, 22 westbound passing the parkway. Good to go again on 78 westbound west of 287. Two separate accidents are gone. No issues on the parkway. And leaving New Jersey, 15 at the George and at the Lincoln. Minor delays at the Holland. 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Traffic every 15 minutes. Next report, 11:18 on New Jersey 101.5.
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0: New Jersey 101.5, instant weekend weather, cloudy today, scattered showers. We're talking the 60s, clearing tonight, late fog, lower 50s. 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
0: All right, it's 11:18. Here's fast traffic.
2: An injury accident in Morris Plains. That is going to be West Hanover Avenue and Lake Valley Road. Seeing delays through that entire intersection. A solid 1 mile delay. 22 westbound passing the Parkway and Union. Parkway still looks good. 280 to the Driscoll Bridge. Single laning in Linden on 1 and 9 northbound, just north of the airport. A down utility pole happened about 7 a.m. Just the left lane is getting through. There is a solid 1 mile delay. Definitely getting busy out of Jersey. The George and Lincoln, 15 minutes apiece. The Holland, 10 from either approach. Traffic every 15 minutes. Next report, 11:33. 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
0: All right, it's going to be cloudy today. Some showers up to the 60s. Right now, 62 in Piscataway, 66 in Trenton, 67 Egg Harbor Township. Get ready for your Mother's Day shopping. It's something we've said to our moms at one point in our lives. It's my life.

Jersey's biggest hits, New Jersey 101.5. The land down under, that would be anything south of Atlantic City on the parkway, like all the way to Cape May. Steve Trevelise in for Big Joe. So Kelly Ripa goes on TV and says there's no Central Jersey. What does she know? She's from South Jersey. Although we did get like 3 hours of topic out of it yesterday, so that worked for us.

0: This would be a great wedding song, right? Wedding Rome, The Promise. I can hear it. How about you? You know, the average wedding DJ in New Jersey makes $137,000 a year. They didn't make that when I was DJing weddings, but yeah, $137,000 a year. May want to rethink that college education and go get some music. It's fast traffic.
1: An injury accident locally in Morris Plains. That's West Hanover Avenue and Lake Valley Road in Union. Horrible delays on 22 westbound passing the parkway. Stop and go for a mile. Parkway southbound picking up passing 280. Linden single laning on 1 and 9 northbound just beyond Linden Airport. That is a down utility pole. Happened at 7 a.m. Just the left lane gets by. A 1 mile delay. And definitely picking up out of New Jersey. No, there's no home game at Yankee Stadium today, but the George, that is going to be about 25 for the upper, 15 for the lower. The Lincoln is 15. The Holland now, 15 from either approach. Traffic every 15 minutes. Next report, 11:48 on New Jersey 101.5.
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1: New Jersey 101.5, instant weekend weather, cloudy, scattered showers. We're talking about the 60s today. Clearing tonight, but some later fog down.

into the 50s. Partly cloudy for Mother's Day. Warmer in the upper 70s. 61 in Jersey City. 63 in Woodbridge. 68 in Pemberton. Jersey's biggest hits are on New Jersey 101.5. Steve Trevalese in for Big Joe Henry. Love is a battlefield. The difference between North Jersey and South Jersey.

we talk. We talk. Weekends, we rock. We rock. With Jersey's biggest hits. 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

0: Time 11:48. Steve Trevelise in for Big Joe. You know, we got this new show telling you everything is happening in Jersey and getting what you think about it. It's called The Jersey Thing with Eric Scott. Weeknights from 6 to 7 on New Jersey 101.5. I think of it as my opening act, my warm-up show. 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
1: Mars claims that injury accident on West Hanover Avenue and Lake Valley Road is gone. That intersection is clear. Not the case in Union. Jammed for at least a mile 22 westbound passing the Parkway. The Parkway southbound a little slow through Irvington northbound. You're fine. Single laning remains in Linden. 1 and 9 northbound just north of the Linden Airport. A down utility pole happened at 7 a.m. Just the left lane gets by. It's going to cost you about 20 minutes getting by that. And leaving New Jersey, definitely picking up the George Washington Bridge, 25 for the upper, 15 for the lower, 15 at the link in the Holland, 10 to 15 from either approach. Traffic every 15 minutes. Next report, 12:03. 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
0: We got a cloudy day today and tonight, partly cloudy tomorrow. Temperature is going to be 60-ish, 62 Berkeley Heights, 69 Manalapan, 68 Salem. Life is a highway. And in New Jersey, they drive too slow in the left lane. Jersey's biggest hits, New Jersey 101.5.

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1: 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Steve Trevelise, I do both. In for Big Joe Henry. Biting the dust with Queen.

0: Chime Times 12:03. Steve Trevelise in for Big Joe Henry. Great Queen show tonight at the Brookart. Terry Barber, he was on the show last week singing some Freddie Mercury. Freddie Mercury's Life and Music. I think he'll get some tickets. So Big Joe's out today, but his pulled pork with purple apple slaw recipe lives on at NJ1015.com. Big Man should be back tomorrow. Here's New Jersey 101.5 Fast Traffic.
1: Watch out at the Lincoln heading out of New Jersey. There's a stalled bus on 495 eastbound in Weehawken. You've got the right lane out, so 30 at the Lincoln. The George 20 for either deck. The Holland about 15 minutes from either approach. Single laning continues in Linden and down Power Pole about 7 this morning. On 109 northbound, just beyond Linden Airport, just the left lane gets by about a 20-minute delay getting through that. And traffic on 22 westbound, still solid, passing the Parkway in Union. 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Traffic every 15 minutes. Next report, 1218 on New Jersey 101.5.
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0: New Jersey 101.5 instant weekend weather. We got cloudy, scattered showers today. High of 60s. Clearing tonight. Late fog, lower in the 50s. Tomorrow, Mother's Day, partly cloudy. Warmer, though, in the upper 70s. It is 59 in Rockaway, 65 in Franklin, 62 in Beach Haven. The Knicks fans would like to dedicate this to the Sixer fans since they're up 3-0 in the playoffs. Sweet Fallin' Tom Petty, Jersey's biggest hits, is New Jersey 101.5.

0: 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I saw them at Great Adventure with the Outfield. What an incredible show. New Jersey Chime Time is 12:18. Here's fast traffic.
1: Starting in Linden, it took almost 5 hours, but that accident involving a down utility pole is gone. So 109 northbound, just north of Linden Airport, everything is open. Delays are easing. That's not the case on 22 westbound passing the Parkway. Parkway northbound, on and off delays from Cranford up to 280. Leaving New Jersey, it looks like the stalled bus on 495 eastbound in Weehawken's been cleared. You're down to about a 25-minute delay. The George, 20 minutes for either deck. That's volume. The Holland, 15 from either approach. Traffic every 15 minutes. Next report, 12:33 from the Parks Casino Weekend Traffic Desk on New Jersey 101.5.
0: All right, we got a cloudy Mother's Day weekend. Temperatures in the 60s. Billy Joel turns 77 today. And he's still begging Virginia, because only the good die young. New Jersey 101.5.

0: gas was only $2.50 a gallon. 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
0: 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Steve Trevalese in for Big Joe Henry. Glory Days captured Thursday night at the Oboe Room in Bradley Beach when Southside Johnny showed up and sang with his friend Bobby Bandiera. Hopefully there's more to come. This fast traffic.
2: Looking a lot better in Linden now that accident on 1 and 9 northbound just beyond the airport is gone. Very minor delays. Seeing some very heavy traffic right now on the Goppels Bridge heading out of New Jersey. It looks like there's an accident on the Staten Island side. Traffic on the Parkway northbound is picking up. You've got delays that go from Union basically up to 280. And leaving New Jersey, the George Washington Bridge, 30 at the upper, 20 at the lower. That's volume, not a Yankees game. Lincoln, 10 minutes. That stalled bus on 495 Eastman in Weehawken is gone. 15 at the Lincoln from either approach. Traffic every 15 minutes. Next report, 1248 on New Jersey 101.5.
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8: New Jersey 101.5, instant weekend weather, cloudy with scattered showers. We're talking about the 60s, clearing tonight, late fog, lower 50s, partly cloudy, Mother's Day warm in the upper 70s, 65 in Clinton, 71 in Jackson, 70 in Millville, and it's brought to you by Levinson Axelrod, New Jersey's personal injury experts for over 50 years. 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

0: Chime Time's 12:48. Steve Trevelise in for Big Joe Henry. So Nori the Great White Shark is passing through the Jersey Shore, right? Nori the Great White Shark passing through the Jersey Shore on her way to Atlantic Canada. EJ on his post at NJ1015.com says, don't worry. The likelihood that a person who goes to the beach and is attacked by a shark is 1 in 11.5 million. Your chance of being killed by a shark, less than 1 in 264 million. But with your luck, there's fast traffic.
1: Very slow going on the Goffles Bridge heading out of New Jersey. It looks like that's road work on the New York side. 22 westbound jam passing the Parkway and Union. Looks like that delay in the Parkway northbound into Cranford may be due to road work. And then it's busy again on the Parkway northbound from 142 to just north of 280. 280 busy in both directions by Route 21 and leaving New Jersey. A solid 25 at the George for the upper, 15 for the lower. The Lincoln calmed down. It's about 10 minutes. The Holland, 15 from either approach. Traffic every 15 minutes. Next report, 103 from the Bet Parks Online Casino and Sportsbook App Traffic Desk on New Jersey 101.5.
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10: It's going to be cloudy today. Scattered showers. We're talking about the 60s. 65 in Clinton. 70 in Jackson. 70 in Millville. Hey, man, bought a new drug? How about one without the suicidal side effects? Huey Lewis, Jersey's biggest hits. New Jersey 101.5.

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1: Another great day in a great state of Steve Trevelise in for Big Joe Henry. Playing Jersey's biggest hits on New Jersey 101.5. You were working as a waitress in a cocktail bar until Governor Mikey changed the gig laws. Let us pray that doesn't happen. Humanly.

0: Time is 103, driving for Big Joe Henry. Hope you're having a good day. You deserve it. Make sure you get your Mother's Day shopping done. The big day is tomorrow. Make the plans. You're running out of time. To get you through it, we got music from Robert Palmer, Cameo, and Uncle Cracker coming up. Yes, Uncle Cracker. Yes, fast traffic.
1: Starting off with the truck at the Garden State Parkway. Some slight delays north of 78 up through East Orange. A little extra volume southbound through Woodbridge Township, but not bad at all over the Driscoll Bridge. Turnpike is pretty quiet. Route 80 eastbound, the off-ramp to exit 56 in Woodland Park. That's closed for construction. GW Bridge, a five-minute delay. Lincoln Tunnel on your way there. 495 eastbound to Park Avenue. Disabled bus. The right lane is blocked. And at the Holland Tunnel, there's a 10 to 15-minute delay. 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Traffic every 15 minutes. Next report, 118. 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
0: New Jersey, 101.5, instant weekend weather, cloudy, scattered showers in the 60s today, clearing tonight, late fog, lower 50s, partly cloudy tomorrow. 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
0: New Jersey Chime Time is 1:18. Steve Trevelise in for Big Joe Henry. Here's fast traffic.
2: Check of 78, looking pretty quiet through Lebanon past 287, but then eastbound approaching exit 52 for the Garden State Parkway. There's a disabled vehicle. The right lane is blocked. Garden State Parkway, not bad over the Driscoll Bridge. Pretty quiet down to the Toms River tolls. GW Bridge, there's a 5-minute delay both decks. Lincoln Tunnel getting there, 495 eastbound into Park Avenue. Still have a disabled bus. The right lane is blocked. It's a 10-minute delay once you get up there. Holland Tunnel, a 10 to 15-minute wait. And the Walt Whitman Bridge, there's road work going on in both directions, so expect some delays. Traffic every 15 minutes. Next report, 1:33. 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What a 1.5.
0: Hey, cloudy today, scattered showers tonight, some fog coming in. Cloudy tomorrow, Mother's Day, but we go to the upper 70s. It's 65 in Somerville, 65 Asbury Park, 69 Woodbury. I might be back in

Jersey's biggest hits. New Jersey 101.5. Shout, shout, let it all out. Especially if you're driving behind that guy in the left lane going 10 miles less than you'd like. Shall we take it up a notch? Time to get stoned. Jersey's biggest hits. New Jersey 101.5.

0: 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New Jersey Chime Time is 1:33. Steve Trevelyan. 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And weeknight 6 to 7, it's a Jersey thing with Eric Scott. 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
1: Bit of a slow go if you're on the Garden State Parkway, northbound to index at 143B in Irvington. There's a crash. The left lane is blocked. Better on 78. The local lanes eastbound into the Garden State Parkway, exit 52. There was a stalled vehicle that has been cleared away. GW Bridge, 5-minute wait. Lincoln Tunnel on the way up on 495 eastbound into Park Avenue. Disabled bus blocking the right lane. And at the tube, it's a 10-minute delay. 10 to 15 at the Holland. Traffic every 15 minutes. Next report, 148. 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
8: New Jersey 101.5, instant weekend weather. Cloudy, scattered showers today in the 60s. Clearing tonight, late fog, lower 50s. Tomorrow for Mother's Day, partly cloudy. Warmer, going to be in the upper 70s. 56 in Phillipsburg, 64 in Princeton, 66 Cherry Hill. 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

0: could actually be a selling point, depending on how you look at it. Hall & Oates, Jersey's biggest hits, New Jersey 101.5. Steve Trevelyan in for Big Joe Henry. So The Bear dropped a surprise episode before they air their final season. Maybe if they put more on those dinner plates, they could have lasted longer. Jeremy Allen White, you remember him when he played Bruce Springsteen in Deliver Me From Nowhere. Now, on the other side of this, Chipotle CEO says if they're not giving you enough food, just ask for more. Can you imagine going into a restaurant saying, like Oliver, please, sir, can I have some more? As opposed to Jersey diners where they overload you so much, you're like, I can't eat anymore. It's fast traffic.
1: We've got troubles on the turnpike in the Carn Lanes northbound into exit 11 for the Garden State Parkway. Accident on the shoulder and on the Garden State Parkway northbound into exit 143B in Irvington. Crash, the left lane is blocked. Now 5-minute delay at the GW Bridge, both exits. Lincoln Tunnel on the way on 495 eastbound at Park Avenue. Disabled bus, the right lane is blocked. There's a 10-minute wait. And at the Holland Tunnel, 15 to 20-minute delay. And at the Walt Whitman Bridge, there's construction going on in both directions. Traffic every 15 minutes. Next report 203 from the Parks Casino Weekend Traffic Desk. I'm Chanel Crispin on New Jersey 101.5.
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0: Kind of a dreary Mother's Day weekend. Cloudy, scattered showers today. Clearing tonight. Late fog down in the 50s. Partly cloudy for Mother's Day. Warm, going to be in the upper 70s. Some say this is the first white rap song. Blondie. Hawthorne's on Blondie. Rapture. Jersey's biggest hits. 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
1: Having fun yet? You're about to. Playing Jersey's biggest hits all weekend long. Steve Trevelise in for Big Joe Henry on New Jersey 101.5, where the streets have no name.

0: Chime Time is 204. Steve Trevelise in for Big Joe Henry. Listen, don't worry. Coming up this hour, we got Def Leppard, Matchbox 20, and a classic from Manfred Mann. 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
1: Crash on the Garden State Parkway cleared. Northbound to exit 143B. Some leftover slowdowns. And they're working on that crash on the Turnpike car lanes. Northbound into exit 11 for the Garden State Parkway. It's on the shoulder. 5 to 10 minute upper deck delays at the GW Bridge. No waiting on the lower level Lincoln Tunnel. 495 getting down to the tunnel. Eastbound into Pleasant Avenue. Disabled bus. The right lane is blocked. Holland Tunnel. 30 minutes from 10920 from the Turnpike. And we've got construction at the Walt Whitman. 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
0: Jersey 101.5, instant weekend weather, cloudy, scattered showers. We're talking about the 60s, clearing tonight, some late fog, lower 50s, and tomorrow for Mother's Day can be partly cloudy, maybe some rain. Warm, though, in the upper 70s. 64 in Hackensack, 64 in New Brunswick, 68 in Evesham. Jersey's biggest hits are on New Jersey 101.5. Donna Summer, she works hard for the money. And then New Jersey taxes the crap out of them.

0: celebrating his 92nd birthday this week, Frankie Valli. Here's fast traffic.
1: Garden State Parkway, northbound to exit 139. Expect delays. There's a crash. Left lane is blocked. Still some leftover slowdowns northbound on the parkway into exit 143B, but a crash there has been cleared away. And we have an accident on the shoulder of the turnpike. Car lanes northbound into exit 11 for the Garden State Parkway. 5 to 10 minute delays upper deck at the GW Bridge. No waiting on the lower level. Lincoln Tunnel, 495 eastbound into Pleasant Avenue. Disabled bus. We've got 10 minutes worth of a delay there. 30 minutes at the Holland Tunnel from 1 and 920 from the Turnpike. Traffic every 15 minutes. Next report is coming up at 2:33. From the Parks Casino Weekend Traffic Desk, I'm Chanel Crispin on New Jersey. 101.5.
0: Cloudy, scattered showers, 60s, what we're talking about right now. It's going to be 70s for Mother's Day, 63 Hackensack, 64 New Brunswick. It's Matchbox 20. What time?

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0: Chime time is 2:33. Steve Trevelise in for Big Joe Henry. Big man should be back tomorrow. He's busy counting his Hall of Fame votes to see if he made it to the Jersey Hall of Fame. He was nominated, you know. How about that? You know, you can find out what's happening in New Jersey and what you think about it with Eric Scott and the Jersey thing. It's a Jersey thing. Weeknights from 6 to 7 on New Jersey 101.5. 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It's fast traffic.
1: Slow going on the Garden State Parkway. There's an accident northbound into exit 139. The left lane is blocked. Mixed news if you had to take the turnpike. First up, the car lanes northbound into the Garden State Parkway, exit 11. A crash there has been cleared away, but we have an accident in the truck lane southbound as you travel into the Thomas Edison service area. Shoulder is blocked there. Now, there's a 5 to 10 minute delay. Upper deck of the GW Bridge, lower deck, you're fine. Still have on the way to the Lincoln Tunnel on 495 eastbound into Pleasant Avenue. A disabled bus, the right lane is blocked there. 10 minutes, it's a half hour at the Holland from 1 and 920 from the Turnpike. Traffic every 15 minutes. Next report, 248. From the Parks Casino Weekend Traffic Desk, I'm Janelle Crispin on New Jersey 101.5.
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5: New Jersey 101.5, instant weekend weather is going to be clearing tonight. Late fog, though, down into the lower 50s. Tomorrow, mostly cloudy for Mother's Day. Warm going to be, though, in the upper 70s at 60 in Orange, 60 in Hillsboro, 65 in Toms River. I know what you're thinking. When is that Dan Alexander going to come up? 3 o'clock. You know why? Because there's always something there to remind me. Jersey's biggest hits, New Jersey, 101.5. Maybe then.

0: that. You promote Dan Alexander coming up, and next thing you know, you find yourself playing All Apologies.
1: I'm sorry.
0: All right, I'm out of here. Steve Trevelyan. Great time filling in for the big man today. Big Joe should be back tomorrow. And you know, you can find out everything you need to know about what's happening in New Jersey with Eric Scott and the Jersey Thing, weeknights from 6 to 7 on the New Jersey 101.5. I do the post-game show, I guess, from 7 to 11. 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You have a great Mother's Day. I'm telling you, Mother.
2: That's up on 195 in Hamilton westbound. 10 to exit 5 for 130. There's a crash. The right lane is blocked. Garden State Parkway northbound. 10 to exit 139 in Kenilworth. There was a crash. It's been cleared away. Leftover slowdowns. Much better on the turnpike truck lanes northbound. Crash on the shoulder at the Thomas Edison service area. And it's causing not too much of a delay. 440 northbound into Riverside Drive in Keysby. Crash there has been cleared away. 10 to 15 minute delays. GW Bridge. 10 minutes at the Lincoln Tunnel and at the Holland Tunnel, 40 from 1 and 9, 15 from the Turnpike. Traffic every 15 minutes. Next report, 303 from the Parks Casino Weekend Traffic Desk. I'm Janelle Crispin on New Jersey, 101.5.
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0: You're going to have a cloudy Mother's Day, but it's going to be sunny because you're with Mom. Temperatures in the upper 70s. It is 60 in Scotch Plains, 62 Belmar, 68 Mays Landing. 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
1: It is a scooch before 3 o'clock. Stan Alexander playing New Jersey's biggest hits on a Saturday afternoon. Brian Adams on the way. So is Hart, so is Duran Duran on New Jersey 101.5.

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1: New Jersey Chime Time 302. It is Dan Alexander, Saturday afternoon. Numbered in the studio, as always, 1-800-283-1015. The app chat's up and running as well. It is Mother's Day tomorrow, so if you want to give Mom a shout-out a little bit early, by all means, that's what we are here for, to help you give Mom a shout-out, because nothing says Mother's Day like someone on the radio saying, "Hi, Mom. Hi, Ma." Some guy named Dale. Here's New Jersey Fast Traffic.
3: Got troubles on 287. There is a crash northbound into exit 2 in Edison. The right lane is blocked at 195 in Hamilton. Accident westbound into 130, exit 5. Left lane is closed there. On the Garden State Parkway, some slowdowns northbound into exit 131 in Woodbridge. Crash on the shoulder, and the shoulder is blocked on the turnpike truck lanes southbound into the Thomas Edison service area because of a collision. 10 to 15 minute delays. GW Bridge 15 at the Lincoln Tunnel. Looks like it's 15 from the turnpike approach at the Holland. 40 from 1 and 9. 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Traffic every 15 minutes. Next report 318. 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
1: New Jersey 101.5, instant weekend weather, cloudy skies this afternoon, maybe some, we got some scattered rain showers as well, and then clearing tonight with some fog late down to 52. Tomorrow, partly sunny, 78 for a high. Tomorrow night, cloudy, more scattered showers move in down to 48, and then Monday, it'll be cloudy with showers in the morning. We will get up to 60. 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
0: Sure.
1: My wife, Sharon. 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
0: And maybe for Father's Day, she can get you a new phone. 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

0: 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And believe me, you'll feel just like Joe is reading it to you. I'll tell you, there's no chips, guac, or margaritas involved in Joe's post. New Jersey Chime Time 317, New Jersey Fast Traffic.
1: They're planning on using 287. Be aware, northbound and exit 2, Route 27 in Edison. There's a crash. The right lane is blocked. And delays on 195 in Hamilton, westbound into 130, exit 5. There's a crack up there. Garden State Parkway, a collision northbound and exit 98 in Wald Township, blocking the left lane, causing delays. And then there's a crash on the parkway, northbound and exit 131 in Woodbridge. That one's on the shoulder. GW Bridge, a 10 to 15 minute delay, 15 minutes at the Lincoln Tunnel. Holland Tunnel, 15 from the turnpike. Like 40 from 1 to 9. Traffic every 15 minutes. Next report, 333. I'm Janelle Crispin on New Jersey, 101.5.
0: Instant weekend weather, cloudy, scattered showers this afternoon, and then clearing out tonight with some fog late down to 52. Partly sunny tomorrow, we'll get up to 78. New Jersey's biggest hits, the Beach Boys on New Jersey 101.5.

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1: Hi, I was supposed to call you by my radio. 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
0: And what's supposed to happen?
1: I don't know. You tell me.
0: That's funny.
1: I was hoping I was winning $1 million.
0: Let's see. I've got a paperclip. I've got a Velocity Bic pen. I got a penny. And I've got a three-quarters of the way drunken cup of coffee, but no $1 million.
1: Not yet.
0: That sounds like a Chinese fortune cookie.

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0: 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It's New Jersey Fast Traffic.
2: 287 is jammed northbound to exit 2 in Edison because of a crash. The right lane is closed there. It's better on 195 westbound to 130 exit 5 in Hamilton. There was an accident. It's been cleared away. Still have double trouble on the Garden State Parkway. Northbound to exit 98 in Wall Township, a collision blocking the left lane. Then there's an accident on the parkway northbound to exit 131. It's on the shoulder. 10 to 15 minute delays. GW Bridge 15 at the Lincoln Tunnel, 15 at the Holland from the Turnpike Approach, 40 from 1 and 9. Traffic every 15 minutes. Next report, 3:48. I'm Janelle Crispin on New Jersey 101.5.
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0: New Jersey 101.5 instant weekend weather. Cloudy this afternoon. Some scattered showers and thunderstorms around, and then it clears out tonight with some fog late down to 52. Tomorrow, partly sunny. We'll get up to 78. Tomorrow night, cloudy skies again. More scattered showers down to 48. And then on Monday, it'll be cloudy with some showers in the morning. We will get up to 60. Patterson, you are at 58. Hamilton, Mercer County, 61. Cape May Courthouse, 66. New Jersey's biggest hits all weekend. Lenny Kravitz on New Jersey 101.5.

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1: Chris Lazard, a.k.a. 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
0: I didn't know Count Chocula had a secret identity.
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0: All right. I won't tell your secret identity, Count. How about Booberry and Frankenberry? Do they have secret identities?
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0: Well, I'll tell you what. We'll do Counting Crows for you. See what I did there?

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1: Of traffic glitches on the Garden State Parkway. One is a crash. Northbound into exit 98 in Wall Township. Left lane is blocked. Then northbound into exit 131 in Woodbridge. There's a crash on the shoulder. Now 73, there's a down traffic signal in Voorhees Township. It's affecting traffic in both directions at Braddock Mill Road. GW Bridge, a 15 to 20 minute delay. Both decks 15 to 20 at the Lincoln Tunnel. Holland Tunnel, 15 to 20 if you use the Turnpike approach. 45 to 50 from 1 and 9. Traffic every 15 minutes. Next report, 403. I'm Janelle Crispin on New Jersey. What a 1.5.
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0: Instant weekend weather. Cloudy skies this afternoon. Maybe some showers and thunderstorms, and then clearing out tonight. Down to 52. Partly sunny tomorrow, up to 78. New Jersey's biggest hits all weekend. Michael Jackson on New Jersey 101.5.

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1: It is 4 o'clock Saturday afternoon with Dan Alexander playing New Jersey's biggest hits. Prince is on the way. Aerosmith and the Police. Perhaps something for you on New Jersey 101.5.

0: New Jersey Chime Time 404. It's Dan Alexander, Saturday afternoon. How is your afternoon going? 1-800-283-1015. App chat's up and running as well. Any maybe you're getting ready for prom with the kids this afternoon, or maybe you your kids won a tournament, soccer tournament this afternoon. Let us know about it. Also, we're taking shout-outs to Mom as well. Here is New Jersey Fast Traffic.
1: One down, two to go on the Garden State Parkway. A crash on the Garden State Parkway northbound and exit 98 has been cleared away, but we still have one northbound and exit 131 in Woodbridge on the shoulder, and then southbound on the parkway in Brick Township approaching exit 91. Collision there, the right lane is blocked. Expect delays in Voorhees Township on 73. Right around Braddock Mill Road, we've got a down traffic signal affecting traffic both ways. 15 to 20 minute delays, GW Bridge, Lincoln Tunnel, and the Turnpike approach at the Holland, 45 to 50. 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Traffic every 15 minutes. Next report, 418. I'm Chanel Crispin on New Jersey, 1.5.
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5: New Jersey 101.5 Instant Weekend Weather. We have to change the page to the weather forecast. Here we go. La, la, la. Nope, that's not right. That's right. Rest of this afternoon, we've got cloudy skies, scattered showers and thunderstorms, and then clearing tonight with some fog late down to 52. Tomorrow, it'll be partly sunny. It'll be warm for mom, 78 for a high. Cloudy tomorrow night, more scattered showers develop down to 48. Monday, cloudy, showers in the morning with a high of 60. 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Ewing is at 60. Turnersville, 63. New Jersey's biggest hits all weekend. 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
1: So when is Big Joe coming back?
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0: Yes.
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0: No, Bob O'Brien will be in.
1: Well, that's good. I got to wish him Happy Mother's Day.
0: Why would you wish Bob O'Brien, who is neither female nor a mother, a Happy Mother's Day?
1: I'm just trying to be polite.
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0: New Jersey Chime Time 419, New Jersey Fast Traffic.
2: Emergency crew is dealing with a couple of crashes on the Garden State Parkway. One northbound and exit 131 in Woodbridge. Another southbound approaching exit 91 in Brick Township. 73 expect delays both directions at Braddock Mill Road and Voorhees Township. That's because of a down traffic signal and a crash in Linden on 1 and 9 southbound into Stiles Street. 15 to 20 minute delays. GW Bridge, Lincoln, and the Holland Tunnel Turnpike approach 45 to 50 at the Holland from 1 and 9. Traffic every 15 minutes. Next report 433. I'm Janelle Crispin on New Jersey 101.5.
0: Instant weekend weather, cloudy, scattered showers and thunderstorms this afternoon, but it clears out tonight. We'll get some fog late down to 52. Partly sunny tomorrow up to 78. New Jersey's biggest hits all weekend. It's Aerosmith. I'm New Jersey 101.5.

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1: Hi, Mr. Alexander.
0: Oh, so formal. Just Dan will be okay.
1: I heard this was going to be a yacht rock weekend.
0: Eric Scott on Fridays on Jersey Thing does yacht rock, but we're not doing yacht rock all weekend.
1: Oh.
0: Yeah, I think all the yacht rock songs are locked up in Eric's desk.

0: So thank you very much to everyone who voted for Big Joe Henry for induction into the New Jersey Hall of Fame. Voting is closed. And we will know in June if Joe is, in fact, going into the hall. New Jersey Chime Time, 435, New Jersey Fast Traffic.
1: Got a ride on the Garden State Parkway in Woodbridge, northbound into exit 131. There was a crash. It's been cleared away. But we still have one on the Parkway southbound approaching exit 91 in Brook Township. Right lane is blocked there. And 73, expect delays in Voorhees Township both directions. At Braddock Mill Road, that's because of a down traffic signal. Now, there's a 40-minute delay leaving New Jersey. GW Bridge, upper deck 40 on the lower level, too. At the Lincoln Tunnel, looks like 5 minutes. And at the Holland Tunnel, 10 from 1 and 920 from the Turnpike. Traffic every 15 minutes. Next report, 448. I'm Chanel Crispin on New Jersey, 101.5.
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0: New Jersey 101.5 instant weekend weather. Cloudy skies the rest of the afternoon. Some scattered showers and thunderstorms. And then it clears out tonight down to 52. Partly sunny tomorrow. We'll get up to 78. More scattered showers tomorrow night down to 48. And cloudy on Monday up to 60. Morristown, you're at 57. Ewing's at 60. 63 in Turnersville. New Jersey's biggest hits, Billy Joel.

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1: Hi, could you please play that White Snake classic, Rob?
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1: And who is the song speaking with?
0: It's Dan Alexander. Uh-oh, I put the wrong song up. I'll have to get this love later. Here I Go Again is now.

0: So we've been putting the spotlight on construction workers and truckers. 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
1: Slow going still on the Garden State Parkway in Brick Township. Southbound approaching exit 91. We've got a crash blocking the right lane. Also expect delays as you travel on 73 in Voorhees Township. Both directions into Braddock Mill Road. There's a down traffic signal. And Route 1 and 9 southbound into Style Street in Linden. There's a crash blocking a lane. 45-minute delays. GW Bridge looks like the Lincoln Tunnel is 20. Holland Tunnel 10 minutes from 1 and 9. 30 from the Turnpike. Traffic every 15 minutes. Next report 5. I'm Janelle Crispin on New Jersey. What 1.5?
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9: Instant weekend weather, a couple of more hours of clouds and some scattered showers and thunderstorms. It clears out tonight down to 52. Partly sunny tomorrow up to 78. New Jersey's biggest hits all weekend. It is Journey on New Jersey 101.5.

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1: 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Dan Alexander playing New Jersey's biggest hits Saturday afternoon with No Doubt and Boston and David Bowie on New Jersey 101.5.

0: New Jersey Chime Time 505. It's Dan Alexander. It is Saturday afternoon. How's your weekend going? 1-800-283-1015. App chat's up and running as well. I will tell you, I am very hungry. I am very, very hungry. I'm trying to resist not getting a snack out of the snack machine. It's really hard because I can hear the chips calling me, but I'm trying to resist because it's in the other room and I have to go walk over there to get out. So I'm not going to get a snack out of the snack machine. Also doing Mother's Day shout outs as well. Here we go to New Jersey Fast Traffic.
1: Troubles on the Turnpike northbound connector to exit 13. Crash on the right shoulder near the toll plaza on Route 80. There's an accident westbound approaching exit 61. The shoulder is blocked. On the Garden State Parkway southbound approaching exit 91. Collision, the right lane is closed in 73. Expect delays in both directions at Braddock Mill Road in Voorhees Township because of a downed traffic signal. On the way up to the GW Bridge, 8095 express lanes northbound before Route 4, there's a crash. 45-minute delays at the GW Bridge, 20 at the Lincoln. And 10 at the Holland from 1 and 9:30 from the Turnpike. 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Next report, 518. I'm Janelle Crispin on New Jersey. What a 1.5.
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0: New Jersey 101.5 Instant Weekend Weather. Cloudy skies tonight. Scattered showers and thunderstorms. And then it all clears out a little bit later on tonight down with some fog around. We'll get down to 52. Partly sunny tomorrow for Mom. 78 for a high. Clouds roll back in tomorrow night with more scattered showers. We'll get down to 45. And then Monday, cloudy showers in the morning. We'll get up to 60. 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Salem's at 63. New Jersey's biggest hits all weekend. 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
1: Hey, how are you tonight?
0: I'm good. 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
1: We're great. 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
0: Who are you?
1: Lisa, Susan, and Sue.
0: What's your request?
1: Anything you want to play for three girls that are just having fun on a Saturday night. 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
0: I happen to have Walking on Sunshine ready to go. How about that?
1: That sounds great. We do appreciate it. 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

0: the great white shark has been tracked off the Jersey Shore. EJ's got the latest for you. And what are the odds that you have to worry about said great white shark off the Jersey Shore? What is, does it really pose a danger to you?
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2: Trouble still on the Turnpike northbound connector to exit 13. There's a crash on the right shoulder near the toll plaza. Route 80 shoulder is blocked westbound approaching exit 61 because of a crash. And an accident on the Garden State Parkway. Southbound approaching exit 91 in Brick Township. The right lane is blocked. 73 delays both directions into Braddock Mill Road in Voorhees Township because of a down traffic signal. On the way up to the GW Bridge, 8095 express lanes northbound before Route 4. There's a crash. 45-minute upper deck delays. GW Bridge, 1 hour on the lower level. Lincoln Tunnel, 20. And at the Holland Tunnel, 10 from 1 and 9, 20 from the Turnpike. Traffic every 15 minutes. Next report, 533. I'm Janelle Crispin on New Jersey. 101.5.
0: Instant weekend weather, cloudy skies, some scattered showers and thunderstorms, a possibility that clears out later on tonight. We'll get down to 52. Partly sunny tomorrow, up to 78. New Jersey's biggest hits all weekend. It is Supertramp on New Jersey 101.5.

0: 1-800-283-1015. 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
0: 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It's New Jersey Fast Traffic.
2: It hit some traffic troubles on 287 northbound, approaching exit 12 Weston Canal Road. There's a crash. Left lane is blocked. And a couple of crashes being cleared off the Garden State Parkway. One is southbound, approaching exit 157 in Elmwood Park. The shoulder is blocked. And then southbound, approaching exit 91. There's a crash. The right lane is blocked in Brick Township. We've got on the turnpike northbound, the connector to exit 13. Crash on the right shoulder near the toll plaza. On the way up to the GW Bridge, 8095 express lanes northbound into Route 4 and accident. 45-minute delays. GW Bridge upper deck. 1 hour on the lower deck. 20 at the Lincoln Tunnel and at the Holland Tunnel, 10 to 20. 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
0: New Jersey 101.5 instant weekend weather. Cloudy skies tonight. Still the chance of a shower. And then we'll get down to 52. Clearing, partly sunny tomorrow. 78 for a high. Tomorrow night, cloudy again. More scattered showers down to 48. And sunshine or cloudy skies on Monday. Maybe a shower in the morning with a high of 60. 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New Jersey's biggest hits all weekend. It is OMD, some pretty and pink music on New Jersey 101.5.

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0: 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You don't want it to be burnt on the crust. And they have everything in there that you need. 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
2: On the Garden State Parkway, still have a crash on the shoulder, southbound approaching exit 157 in Elmwood Park and the Turnpike northbound connector at exit 13. Crash on the right shoulder near the Toll Plaza. 73 both directions, Braddock Mill Road, Voorhees Township, down traffic signal, and that's causing delays on the way up to the GW Bridge. 8095 express lanes northbound before Route 4. Crash, the right lane is closed. 60-minute delays, lower deck of the GW Bridge, 45 on the upper level. Lincoln Tunnel, 20. And at the Holland Tunnel, looks like it's 10 from 1 and 9, 20 from the Turnpike. Traffic every 15 minutes. Next report, 6:03. I'm Janelle Crispin on New Jersey. What a 1.5.
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0: Instant weekend weather, cloudy tonight, maybe a shower down to 52, partly sunny tomorrow up to 78. New Jersey's biggest hits all weekend at REM on New Jersey 101.5.

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1: It is a scooch before 6 o'clock. It's Dan Alexander playing New Jersey's biggest hits. Billy Idol and the B-52s and Phil Collins are on the way. And the dinner chat. What are you doing for dinner? New Jersey 101.5.

0: New Jersey Chime Time, 6:03. It's Dan Alexander. It is Saturday. It's the very beginning of Saturday night. Number in the studio, 1-800-283-1015. The app chat's up and running as well. Dinner check time. What are you doing for dinner? Where are you going? You're trying something new? Maybe you're trying a new recipe. You're going to a new restaurant. Where is this place? Let me know, because I am very, very hungry, and I very well could show up at your table. Also, shout outs for mom if you want to let mom know a little bit early to wish her a happy Mother's Day. Right now, it is out to the roads with New Jersey Fast Traffic.
1: Garden State Parkway delays southbound approaching exit 157 in Elmwood Park. It's because of a crash on the shoulder and looking better on the turnpike northbound off-ramp to exit 13. Crash on the right shoulder near the toll plaza cleared away. 73 both directions into Braddock Mill Road, Voorhees Township. Expect delays because of a down traffic signal. GW Bridge, 45 minutes on the upper deck. Stalled tractor trailer quickly cleared. Lower deck, a one-hour delay. 30 minutes at the Lincoln, 10 at the Holland from 1 and 9, 20 from the turnpike. 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Next report, 6:18. 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
0: New Jersey 101.5 instant weekend weather, cloudy skies tonight. Maybe a shower early tonight. We'll get down to 52. Partly sunny tomorrow for mom, 78 for a high. Back into the clouds tomorrow night. More scattered showers down to 48. And then Monday, it'll be cloudy. Showers in the morning with a high of 60. 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Elizabeth's Italian will bring classic Italian favorites, bold cocktails, and a warm, modern dining experience to Route 516 in Old Bridge. 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Clark, you're at 57, Middletown 59, Atlantic City 64. 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It's Toad the Wet Sprocket on New Jersey 101.5.

0: 1-800-283-1015. That's the number in the studio, as always. App chat's up and running as well, so you have a question.
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0: Uh-oh, I hit the wrong button. So you know what we're going to do? Bear with me here. Just a little, this is, well, you know what? It's live radio. No doubt that it is live radio. So let's do this. We're going to do, what can I do here? Oh, we're going to go here. Can we do that? No, we're going to go here, right? Yeah, we can do that. Let's start over again. 1-800-283-1015. That's the number in the studio. App chat's up and running as well. You have a question.
2: Where's Big Joe today?
0: Joe took the weekend off. He'll be back next Saturday at 10.
2: Why couldn't the lifeguard save the hippie from drowning?
0: I don't know. Why couldn't the lifeguard save the hippie?
2: He was too far out, man.
0: As I said, Joe will be back next Saturday.
2: Have a good one.

0: So we're doing the dinner check. Kind of curious what you're having for dinner. Trying a new dish, or maybe you're going someplace new, or trying an old and true favorite. And I heard from Sue on the app chat. She said that she grabbed a couple of tacos for the kids at Wawa. And she says they're not bad. They're pretty good. She says the kids liked them. I guess that's the important thing. I'm curious if anyone has tried the gritty, the Flyers, the mascot, the gritty smoothie that they have.
1: Working to clear a crash on the Garden State Parkway in Elmwood Park. It's southbound approaching exit 157 on the shoulder. Now we've got a crash on 440 northbound into Riverside Drive in Casby. One lane is blocked there. Stop and go traffic back to the turnpike. 73 still have a down traffic signal in Voorhees Township, and that's why so slow with delays in both directions at Braddock Mill Road. GW Bridge stalled tractor trailer quickly cleared from the upper deck. 45 minutes on the upper deck, 1 hour on the lower level, half hour at the Lincoln Tunnel. Holland Tunnel, it's 10 minutes from 1 and 9 and 20 from the Turnpike. Traffic every 15 minutes. Next report, 633. I'm Janelle Crispin on New Jersey 101.5.
0: At 619, New Jersey 101.5. Instant weekend weather. Cloudy skies tonight. Still the chance of a shower down to 52. Partly sunny tomorrow. We'll get up to 78. New Jersey's biggest hits all weekend. 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
1: Hi, I was supposed to call you by my radio. 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
0: And what's supposed to happen?
1: I don't know. You tell me.
0: That's funny.
1: I was hoping I was winning $1 million.
0: Let's see. I've got a paperclip. I've got a Velocity Bic pen. I've got a penny, but no $1 million.

0: 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So let's say that 2 in the afternoon is not convenient for you to hear Kylie and Jeff. Not a problem. 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It's New Jersey Fast Traffic.
1: Looks like a little extra traffic traveling northbound between Clark and Cranford and southbound. Some extra volume through Woodbridge Township on the Parkway. Turnpike Eastern Spur northbound into the Western Spur merge split. There's a crash on the shoulder. 440 an accident northbound into Riverside Drive in Casby. One lane is blocked in 73 both directions at Braddock Mill Road and Voorhees Township. Down traffic signal, expect delays. 45-minute delays. GW Bridge half hour at the Lincoln Tunnel, Holland Tunnel. Half hour from 1 and 920 from the Turnpike. 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Traffic every 15 minutes. Next report, 6:48. 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
9: New Jersey 101.5 instant weekend weather, cloudy skies tonight. Still the chance of a shower, although it looks like the showers are pretty much moving offshore. And then it's going to clear out after midnight. We'll get down to 52 tomorrow, partly sunny, 78 for a high. Tomorrow night we get back into the clouds, more scattered showers down to 48, and then cloudy showers in the morning with a high of 60. 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Hang on. Big finish. Somerville's at 56, Asbury Park 58, Woodbury's at 60. New Jersey's biggest hits all weekend. It is Tom Petty on New Jersey 101.5. Well,

0: 1-800-283-1015, the number in the studio. We don't change it on the weekend or anything. And then App Chat, that's up and running as well. So you said you had something very important you wanted to tell me.
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0: So U2 has put out two EPs so far this year, and there are plans to still to put out a full-length album. The EPs are not going to interfere with those plans, but I wonder if they're going to have the EP tracks on there. To be determined.
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2: You're good on the Garden State Parkway Turnpike. Eastern spur crash northbound into the Western spur merge split has been cleared away. 440 northbound into Riverside Drive in Keysby. There's a crash blocking lane. And 73 both directions at Braddock Mill Road and Voorhees Township. Down traffic signal causing delays. 45-minute wait. GW Bridge both decks. 30 at the Lincoln. 30 at the Holland from 1 and 920 from the Turnpike. Traffic every 15 minutes. Next report 7:03. I'm Janelle Crispin on New Jersey 101.5.
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9: Instant weekend weather, clouds tonight or break up, and then we have partly sunny skies tomorrow. Eric Potson after 7 o'clock to continue New Jersey's biggest hits. I'll see you tomorrow afternoon at 3.

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1: It is 7 o'clock on a Saturday night. Hi, everybody. It's Eric Potts with you on New Jersey 101.5, playing Jersey's biggest hits. That's what we do during the weekends, and we've got lots of big hits coming for you. Survivor, UB40, Semisonic, all going to be coming up this hour. Right now, we'll kick it off with Sweet Home Alabama. It's Lynyrd Skynyrd on New Jersey 101.5.

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1: Time now to check on the roads. Here's New Jersey Fast Traffic.
2: Couple of things going on the Garden State Parkway that will slow you down. First up, northbound and exit 137 in Cranford. Disabled vehicle, center lane is blocked. And then the Garden State Parkway southbound approaching exit 105. There's a crash. Left lane is closed. 440, a collision northbound into Riverside Drive. One lane is closed. And Route 21 southbound into State Street in Passaic. Crash there, blocking a lane. 73, a down traffic signal affecting traffic in both directions at Braddock Mill Road. 45-minute delays, GW Bridge. Half hour at the Lincoln, half hour at the Holland from 1 and 920 from the Turnpike. 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I'm Chanel Crispin on New Jersey. 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
20: The World Health Organization confirms it's evacuated three people suspected of carrying the Hanta virus from a cruise ship en route to Europe. That trio will get medical care in the Netherlands. Another Hanta virus patient remains in critical condition at a hospital in South Africa. It is a deadly disease linked to rat droppings, and now there is an eighth case. Dr. Gregory Poland, an infectious disease expert at the Mayo Clinic, says that ship outbreak may be a first.
21: It raises the question, is it human-to-human transmission, or are there infected rats on board?
20: The World Health Organization says it believes a Dutch couple brought hantavirus with them when they boarded the MV Hondius in Argentina. They died, so did another passenger, and five other people are sick, including the ship's doctor.
21: Hantavirus pulmonary syndrome, about 30-60% die.
20: Health Update, I'm Sarah Lee Kessler.
22: New Jersey, 101.5 instant weather. A leftover thundershower in spots early tonight. Otherwise, it turns out mainly clear with areas of late night fog, lows in the lower 50s. Nice and warmer tomorrow for Mother's Day with a mix of clouds and sunshine. While much of the day will be rain-free, a stray afternoon thunderstorm cannot be ruled out with highs in the upper 70s. Then cloudy and cooler Monday with rain, high near 60. From the Edison Heating and Cooling Weather Desk, I'm meteorologist Kai Erickson.
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0: That's Survivor with Eye of the Tiger. This next song, Queen guitarist Brian May wrote, and he claimed that the idea of the song came to him in a dream. He told Mojo Magazine in October of 2008 that he wanted to create a song that the audience could participate in, and boy, did he ever. We will rock you. We are the champions. It's Queen on New Jersey 101.5.
1: Buddy, you're a boy. 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
1: We'll get a check of your weather right after we get a check of your roads. Here's New Jersey Fast Traffic.
2: Double troubles on the Garden State Parkway. Two crashes. One southbound to exit 131 in Woodbridge. One lane is blocked. And in Tinton Falls, southbound on the parkway into 105. There's a crash. Left lane is blocked. 440 pretty heavy northbound into Riverside Drive in Keysby because of a crash blocking a lane. And we have 21 southbound into State Street and Passaic, crash blocking lane. Also, 73 is heavy both directions, Braddock Mill Road in Voorhees Township because of a down traffic signal. 1 hour delay. Both decks, GW Bridge, Lincoln Tunnel, a half hour delay. 1 hour at the Holland Tunnel from 1 and 9, half hour from the Turnpike. Traffic every 15 minutes. Next report, 733. I'm Janelle Crispin on New Jersey, 101.5.
3: New Jersey, 101.5 instant weather. Perhaps a lingering thundershower early, otherwise a clearing sky tonight. Will be areas of late night fog, which may reduce visibility. Lows in the lower 50s. A warmer day tomorrow for Mother's Day with sunshine and patchy clouds. Watch out for a late day thunderstorm. Highs in the upper 70s. Cooling off on Monday with rain. High near 60. From the Edison Heating and Cooling Weather Desk, I'm meteorologist Kai Erickson.
4: It's 56 degrees in New Jersey.

Red Wine, and this next song, Kelly Kiki, the drummer for Night Ranger, wrote about his sister Christy, who's 10 years younger than him and was growing up fast, and it's the big brother looking out for his little sister kind of song is what it is. It is a big hit for Night Ranger. Sister Christian, New Jersey, 101.5. Sister.

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2: Traffic's a mess on 440 and Woodbridge, northbound into the Turnpike. At one point, all lanes are closed. Now two right lanes are blocked because of an accident, and it's all jammed up on 287 southbound because of a crash blocking two lanes at the start of 440. Garden State Parkway, there's an accident southbound into exit 131, and then southbound approaching exit 105, there's a collision. Left lane is blocked there. 73, slowdowns in both directions at Braddock Mill Road and Voorhees Township. Down traffic signal. 1 hour delay, GW Bridge, both decks. Lincoln Tunnel, a half-hour delay. 1 hour at the Holland Tunnel from 1 and 9, half-hour from the Turnpike. 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Next report, 7:48. 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
5: New Jersey, 101.5 instant weather. A leftover shower or thunderstorm early tonight, but otherwise the sky will clear out with areas of fog developing, lows in the lower 50s. Nice and warmer for Mother's Day tomorrow under clouds and sunshine. While not a total washout, a stray afternoon thunderstorm cannot be ruled out, but much of the time should be dry, highs in the upper 70s. Then cooling off on Monday with periods of rain, high near 60. From the Edison Heating and Cooling Weather Desk, I'm meteorologist Kai Erickson.
6: It's 56 degrees in New Jersey.
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Ah, the late, great, classic voice of Tina Turner. And that's Love Got to Do with It. And this next song, I'm sure at 1:45 this morning, somebody, everybody is going to play this song. At least one bar in New Jersey is going to play this song. Because when it first came out, everybody plays this song at closing time. It's Semisonic on New Jersey 101.5.

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1: You're out there in it, or you may be heading out there shortly to be in it. You're in traffic. You want to know what it looks like out there. Here's New Jersey Fast Traffic.
2: Major traffic trouble spot is still 440 in Woodbridge northbound into the Turnpike. Two right lanes are blocked because of a crash, and 287 is very heavy southbound into that area. Garden State Parkway, a couple of crashes being cleared. One southbound into exit 131 in Woodbridge. Another southbound approaching exit 105. Left lane is closed there. In 73, we've got a down traffic signal in Voorhees Township at Braddock Mill Road. Expect delays both ways. 1 hour delay, GW Bridge, both decks. Half hour delay.

0: Lincoln Tunnel, 1 hour at the Holland from 1 and 9, half hour from the Turnpike. Traffic every 15 minutes. Next report, 8:03. I'm Janelle Crispin on New Jersey, 101.5.
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5: California public health officials are monitoring residents who were previously on board a cruise ship dealing with a cluster of hantavirus cases. It joins Arizona and Georgia in doing that, monitoring people aboard the cruise ship for potential infection after three passengers on the ship died and five got sick. So far, no one from any of the three states has shown any signs of infection. Newborn internal bleeding deaths are on the rise, and they're being blamed on vitamin K shot refusal. ProPublica says recent deaths include a Kentucky newborn, a seven-week-old Maryland boy, and a baby girl in Alabama. Pediatricians say those deaths were caused by vitamin K deficiency bleeding, which could have been prevented with a single shot. Vitamin K is essential for promoting blood clotting, but newborns don't have much of it. The American Academy of Pediatrics has been recommending vitamin K for newborns since 1961. Health update, I'm Sarah Lee Kessler.
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24: New Jersey, 101.5, instant weather. A leftover thundershower in spots early tonight, but otherwise it turns out mainly clear with areas of late night fog, lows in the lower 50s. Nice and warmer tomorrow for Mother's Day with a mix of clouds and sunshine, while much of the day will be rain-free. A stray afternoon thunderstorm cannot be ruled out with highs in the upper 70s. Then cloudy and cooler Monday with rain, high near 60. From the Edison Heating and Cooling Weather Desk, I'm meteorologist Kai Erickson.
25: It's 56 degrees in New Jersey.